0: investment and help get more projects approved.
1: Another three Aussies have been located in Nepal, meaning the number of unaccounted for Australians has fallen to 38. International Development Minister Anne Allai has told the ABC it follows another two found yesterday.
2: Of those that have been located, there were some in Nepal, some in Tibet, and three of them were completely outside the crisis area altogether. The assumption is that they hadn't been able to make contact since the crisis began.
1: There's questions around whether jobs could be impacted at the CSIRO as it moves forward with plans to reshape a research unit. The Canberra Times reports the National Science Agency says it can't rule out that some roles may be impacted by the proposed changes, but says it's not driven by a need to reduce costs, and no decisions will be made until consultation is finished. Tennis ACT and Running for Resilience have expanded their Tennis for Resilience Wellbeing initiative to two new venues. The free weekly social tennis program will now run from the Melba and Turner Tennis Clubs, offering more opportunities for locals to improve their mental well-being and tennis skills. And Dolly Parton's Hollywood Walk of Fame star has been targeted by vandals just days after the country music legend's death. Crews are now working to repair the damage.
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1: Raiders coach Ricky Stewart has named his starting lineup ahead of the side's last match of the season against the Cowboys on Saturday. Josh Papali'i will make his final appearance with the club, while Corey Horsburgh, Sevilla Tamale and Zach Hosking are all out on injury. And GWS women's coach Cam Bernasconi says the club knows what they need to work on in order to secure a win against the Brisbane Lions this weekend in the AFLW.
4: We want to win more quarters, and we've won five quarters when it should easily be eight. And that's what I'm talking about, is just being a little bit more clinical and valuing the detail in those moments. Then the results will be a byproduct of that. So great opportunity that it is 6 day break, so we get to play even faster.
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11: 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And 99 years ago, it was 1926, 1 year away from the year that was the inspiration for this band's name. Don't know why, they just picked it. And here's That's When I Think of You, here at Mix 106.3.

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That's Mr. Mister here at Mix 106.3. That song inspired by the book The Broken Wings by Lebanese poet and philosopher Cahil Gibran. Did he get a royalty? No, he died many, many years ago. Did his estate? Well, who knows? Probably not, but that's the way this caper works. Like with a shout out to Elvis for this one, even though Elvis didn't write it, it was written by Hugo, Luigi and George. 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

0: goes to Hollywood. Just great music here at Mix 106.3, part of a $1,000 no repeat workday. If we go to Hollywood again before 5 o'clock, that'll be worth $1,000 thanks to MEJ with the Checker News coming up for you here at Mix. Now, David Bowie, when he originally played Let's Dance for producer Nile Rodgers, it was a much slower song, almost folky in style, and he played it just on the acoustic guitar. Niles took that in and thought, yep, okay, that's fine. But when you're dealing with a funky super producer who's responsible for stuff like this, it was never going to stay a folky song. He added a little funk to Bowie.
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0: 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A little Lady Gaga. And a little Tom Petty soon. 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
13: You, Maya, and good morning. I'm Hayden Vassera. Caught today for a 40-year-old man who has been extradited from Queensland after allegedly assaulting his wife on multiple occasions in the ACT between 2024 and 26. Police will allege the man choked his wife to the point of unconsciousness, punched her and a bystander who tried to intervene, and broke the windscreen of his wife's vehicle. He was arrested in Queensland on Saturday and

0: extradited to the ACT yesterday. Another three Aussies have been found alive in Nepal, a week on from the flooding event that claimed the life of thousands. Meanwhile, relief agencies say families are living in extremely difficult conditions while rescue crews continue battling difficult terrain to get aid into isolated communities.
1: What we're starting to see now is a very serious secondary threat of illness for the communities that are still living in there or in the evacuation centres. With the mud that has come down, there's also a very strong smell of decay.
0: National Director of World Vision Nepal, Roslyn Gabriel there. Parts of levels 3, 4 and 5 of the City Health Building on 1 Moore Street in Civic are set to reopen on Monday, but more work needs to be looked at for levels 1, 2 and the ground floor. The building's been closed after asbestos-containing material was found within some non-occupied areas back in June.
2: We're able to safely commission and re-energise services on levels 3, 4 and 5, but further work is required to investigate what is necessary to allow that safe reactivation on ground level 1 and 2.
0: Fahim Khan from Infrastructure Canberra there. He says it's due to each floor having different services like heating, cooling and ventilation. At the moment, there is no date set for the reopening of the whole building. There's calls for the ACT government to identify and fund a pathway that makes sure the flexible support provided through community options is not lost when it closes. Palliative Care ACT CEO Paul Asdenhofer says he's concerned for those who require the services if there's no clear pathway forward.
3: Canberrans will end up putting more and more demand on Canberra Health Services and the hospitals. We already have an overloaded health system, and to add to that is just ludicrous in my eyes.
0: And the man accused of fatally shooting Conservative commentator Charlie Kirk will stand trial on murder charges. A Utah judge has ruled there is enough evidence for the case against Tyler Robinson to proceed. Prosecutors allege Robinson shot Kirk during a university campus event last year. The accused faces 7 charges, including aggravated murder, which carries the death penalty in Utah.
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0: Raiders skipper Joe Tarpany says they're going to have a rigorous preseason next year to improve on what was a frustrating season this year.
5: We need to be much better next year. It's going to be a huge off-season and preseason for us boys, and we obviously want to take a step forward in what we're doing.
0: It's as the Green Machine prepare for their final match of the 2026 season, going up against the Cowboys on Saturday. And Raiders women's coach Darren Borthwick has named his starting lineup ahead of this weekend's home clash against the Eels. Charlotte Basham will return from concussion into the second row, which will shift Holly Mae Dodd back onto the bench. Lily Boyle named as 18th player.
4: Brightening family moments. ACT2AGL. The energy for around here.
0: A shower or two in 21 today. An early shower or two in 17 tomorrow. Then mostly sunny and 18 on Friday. 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

Most people think Alone was a Heart original, but it was actually recorded back in 1983 by a little-known duo called I-10. Why they called themselves i10, it was well before the iPhone, i this or i that. But nonetheless, it wasn't until Heart got hold of it that it turned into a smash hit that we still enjoy today here at Mix 106.3.

0: it's joy when I walk in the room. My missing piece is you. I don't know. Maybe he's got the appendix in a jar or something in the bedroom there. I don't know what inspired that song, but we do enjoy the sound it makes here at Mix 106.3. It's Pat here. Gee, spring started out strong today. What a beautiful morning. The sun was out. It just had that that feel in the air. That you're about to get swooped by a magpie or something. But it's come off the boil a little bit. A little bit of cloud coming through. The wind's picked up a bit. We will get some rain, but that's probably this evening or tonight. The rain will stick around for tomorrow, though. A couple of mils, then back to fine on Friday. And the weekend's going to be 50-50. Showers on Saturday. Sunny on Sunday. And 21 is our expected top for today, so we can hang on to that. Stick around for Savage Garden here at Mix 106.3. And Andrew Farris, he did love a fast rocker, but Michael Hutchins kept at him to slow this particular song down, and it turned out okay. It's coming up for you next here at Mix.
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0: Elton John at Mix 106.3. Elton John might be back before 5, but if Benny and the Jets return before 5, let us know on 6242-1063 to claim your $1,000 workday bonus with the $1,000 workday thanks to MEJ here at Mix. Checker news on the way. And then a Mix Mini countdown to take us back to 1992. A different year, different problems back in 1992. Like ejecting your favourite mixtape out of the car cassette player and you pull it out, but the tape is still feeding back into it. It's stuck in there somewhere and you're trying to get it out without crumpling up the tape. Oh, stressful situation. But we don't want to go back for the stress. We want to go back for the music. Way out west, where the rain don't fall. Stuff like James Blunt and James Rain riding high in the chart with the old Dingo song. Way Out West is coming up for you. Mr. Big featured big time with this huge hit. Wow, I haven't heard this for ages. Radio Freedom, I Can Feel It, coming up in our Mix Mini Countdown, the top five songs from May 1992.
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10: You, Maya, and good afternoon. I'm Hayden Becerra. The CSIRO says it's too early to speculate on how jobs could be impacted, with plans to reshape the technology research units. The National Science Agency says it's not driven by the need to reduce costs, and consultation with staff is underway. ANU researchers have begun a study to better understand how children are interacting with AI chatbots. Associate Professor Amy Dorrell says understanding this will allow parents and teachers to be able to support their kids in the future.
11: And this is a critical age for forming habits. So it's exactly the kind of age we need to understand better. And there's an open window here for parents to be having helpful and curious conversations around AI that then scaffold their kids as they move into the teen years and peer support becomes more important.
10: Another three Aussies have been located in Nepal.

0: The number of unaccounted for Australians have fallen to 38. International Development Minister Anne Allen has told the ABC it follows another two found yesterday.
1: Of those that have been located, there were some in Nepal, some in Tibet, and three of them were completely outside the crisis area altogether. The assumption is that they hadn't been able to make contact since the crisis began.
0: A chance for locals to have their say on Australia's $400 billion AUKUS deal. 2 days of public hearings have been scheduled in Barton from today and tomorrow between 10 a.m. and 5 p.m. Submarine expert Admiral Peter Briggs will be available alongside former Defence Minister and US Ambassador Kim Beazley and a number of federal political leaders. And the Nationals leader insists a three-party coalition isn't going to happen. That's despite Pauline Hanson calling for the party and the Liberals to join forces in order to defeat Labor. Matt Canavan has told Nine his party won't get in bed with One Nation.
2: Ms Hanson taps into a vein of frustration, but when pushed on what her plans are, say, for migration, she had three different policies in 3 minutes. So I don't think that is going to provide the right solutions for what we need as a country.
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0: The UC Caps have signed two former NBL One players, Jasmine Boutos and Zara Funnell, as development players for the upcoming WNBL season. Zara says she was at school when she found out.
4: I got the email and I had to leave class and call mum straight away. So, yeah, I was so excited.
0: And GWS women's coach Cam Bernasconi says he's expecting the Brisbane Lions to put up a fight when the two teams clash on Saturday.
5: I think there's some really winnable games coming up. And it starts this weekend against Brizzy, where they're a really good side. They've had a tough loss, so I'm prepared for a pretty determined Brisbane Lions this weekend.
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0: A shower or two in 21 today, an early shower or two in 17 tomorrow, then mostly sunny and 18 on Friday. 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

0: The CSIRO says it's too early to say how jobs could be impacted by plans to reshape the technology research unit. Consultation with staff is underway, and the National Science Agency insists it's not driven by the need to reduce costs. Another three Australians have been found in Nepal, meaning the number of unaccounted for Aussies in the area has fallen to 38. International Development Minister Anne Ali has told the ABC it follows another two people found yesterday.
1: Of those that have been located, there were some in Nepal, some in Tibet, and three of them were completely outside the crisis area altogether. The assumption is that they hadn't been able to make contact since the crisis began.
0: A chance for locals to have their say on Australia's $400 billion AUKUS deal. There's public hearings in Barton today and tomorrow with a bunch of experts and politicians speaking. Dolly Parton's star on the Hollywood Walk of Fame has been vandalised just a week after her death. The late country singer's name has been scratched over. Crews are working to repair the damage. And the winner of the Rail Safety People's Choice Award has been announced with Don't Be a Quack, Stay Off the Track taking top spot. The fun design reminds locals that tracks are for trams, not shortcuts, encouraging us to stay alert and only cross tracks at designated crossings.
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0: Checking sport, the UC Caps have signed two former NBL 1 players, Jasmine Boutsos and Zara Funnell, as development players for the upcoming WNBL season. Zara says she was at school when she found out.
3: I got the email and I had to leave class and call mum straight away. So, yeah, I was so excited.
0: And Alistair Clarkson has been sacked by North Melbourne, the third AFL coach to be shown the door this year.
4: Lighting up moments. AQAGL. The energy for around here.
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12: Hello, lovelies. Welcome to Wednesday afternoon. For some reason, it seems that this week is just whizzing by. Now already, officially, over the halfway point of the Monday to Friday work week. Don't it feel great? Could feel even better if we repeat a song and you catch us out on 62421063, because that means you would have scored $1,000. Some great tunes in the offing as well. Hall & Oates and George Michael just around the corner. Meantime, here's a shot to the heart from Bon Jovi at Mix 106.3.

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Mix on S6.3, cruising through a $1,000 no repeat work day. Yep, any repeats, you could score yourself $1,000. Right now, though, no, your bum doesn't look fat in that at all. And other little lies. Here's Fleetwood Mac at Mix 106.3.

0: Just great music for the workday. Mix 106.3. Hello, it's Larry here, halfway through the work week already. I don't know about you, but it seems to have whizzed by for me. Blink and you miss it. I think that happens when you get old. Oh, well. That means the weekends come around quicker, though, in a way. And this weekend, loads of things happening. A couple of big events happening right across the weekend from Friday. So if you are a fan of things multicultural, you will not want to miss the Canberra Moon Festival. So it kicks off on Friday evening from 5 until 9, runs all day Saturday, and from 11 till 3 on Sunday. It's happening at City Walk and Petrie Plaza in Civic. It's free. And there's all sorts of performances. In fact, 31 cultural music, dance and entertainment performances. And street food vendors representing 17 different countries. There is going to be something to whet your appetite. It's the Canberra Moon Festival from Friday. And if you're after a good read, maybe grab a book from the Lifeline Spring Book Fair, which is happening Friday through till Sunday at Exhibition Park. Maybe pick up a book to read after you've stuffed your face at the Canberra Moon Festival. I don't know. It's completely up to you. The doors open at Exhibition Park for the Lifeline Spring Book Fair from 9 o'clock on Friday, and as I said, runs right through the weekend. All right, let's head on through our $1,000 no repeat workday. Those that know me will know that in two songs' time, the studio monitors are going to get turned up loud. Got a cracker song from Kylie Minogue. Don't judge me. The Black Sorrow's next, though, at Mix 106.3.
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0: 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Mix 106.3, no meat, one me. Especially now. One thing I love about this job is it makes life a learning curve. I'm always finding stuff out. Now, I'm probably behind the times on this, but I was today years old when I discovered that this existed.
1: Out of the night sky, a ship was descending. The hull glowing with soft light, as if a piece of the moon had fallen.
0: That is Michael Jackson narrating the audiobook E.T. the Extraterrestrial. And he started recording that around the same time that he recorded the album Our First Song of the Next Hour comes from. Yeah, he did it in 1982 when he was recording Thriller. And from that album, we're going to be starting something next with Michael Jackson at Mix 106.3.
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7: Yuma, good afternoon. I'm Renee Bigatko. A 40-year-old man's been extradited from Queensland after he allegedly assaulted his wife on several occasions in the ACT over the past couple of years. He's accused of choking her to the point of unconsciousness, punching her and a bystander who tried to help, and breaking a car windscreen. Three more Australians have been accounted for following the flooding disaster in Nepal. 38 are still missing, while the death toll has risen to more than 1,000. International Development Minister Anne Ali says the search is being ramped up.
8: Through the international development portfolio and the foreign affairs portfolio, doing everything that we can to locate the 38 Australians who are still unaccounted for in the region.
7: The Canberra Liberals have accused the ACT government of delaying work on the abandoned Hawker Tennis Club. MLA Peter Kane says the leaseholder was granted another extension despite a show cause notice issued 6 months ago. He says while the territory's population grows, our sporting footprint shrinks.
9: Hawker Tennis Centre is another example of that, as is the Big Splash site. Canberrans deserve to have quality sporting and community facilities. We can't afford to be losing sporting facilities.
7: An Assembly inquiry will look into a push to make career guidance available for every Year 7 to 10 public school student in the ACT. Almost 1,000 people have signed a petition calling for the commitment, saying 13 of the ACT's public high schools are currently without a qualified professional career advisor. And turns out Canberra has both beauty and brains. The annual Smart City Index has named the smartest cities in the world for 2026, with four Aussie capitals making the cut, Canberra the highest in 8th place.
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7: Checking sport, Alistair Clarkson has been sacked by North Melbourne. The team was told this morning the Roos have cut short Clarkson's contract by a year. And in the NRL, Michael Maguire has buried a drama-filled week at the Broncos by announcing Adam Reynolds will join the coaching staff next season.
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4: 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Daryl Braithwaite and No Doubt just around the corner. 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

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Whitesnake, in 1982, an album called Saints and Sinners and had this song on it. They re-recorded it in 1987 and bang, it became a hit. Mix 106.3.

0: Just great music for the workday, Mix 106.3. Beautiful day. Cloud is coming over, but it's certainly mild. We got up to 21.7 at about 1:30 this arvo. So very, very nice indeed. We are expecting some rain, of course, a little later on tonight. Now, this morning, Kristen and Nige Breakfast Show, we're talking about a new ride that was over in the UK. And it's just a little bit dark.
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2: A farm in the UK is under fire for a Titanic-themed amusement ride. For $3 a go, kids can hop onto a replica of the ship and slide out of it when the hull lifts up, just like the real one did before taking roughly 1,500 lives to the ocean floor. The farm at first apologized, but now the manager says he will not cave to what he's heard others call the woke brigade.
0: Your face is priceless.
1: I told you were going to hate it. Don't read the comments.
3: Can you just read the first comment, please?
1: Because you say it.
3: No. I can't read it, but you have to read it. But I laughed quite hard when I found it because I thought it was very funny.
1: Guys, no. Princess Diana Dodgem cast coming out in May.
0: Brad, you are such an antagonist. And we're here for it. You can catch more of what you might have missed from this morning's show with Kristen and Nige at night. Rolls out 6 o'clock this evening. Join them again tomorrow morning from 6 with an opportunity to get on board the Love Boats when they take the Love Boat out on Friday, September 11, to the middle of the lake so nobody can hear the awful karaoke. That sounds like something you'd enjoy. Tune in tomorrow morning. Meantime, we'll continue our $1,000 no-repeat workday. It may be Wednesday, but we're about to have a manic Monday at Mix.
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0: Just great music for the workday, Mix 106.3. Chris Isaak wrote that song when he was in the closet. Literally. I love this story. And I've said it before, I know. He'd recently broken up with his girlfriend. He caved to peer pressure and went to a party that he didn't want to go to. So he went and locked himself in a closet, and there was a guitar in the closet. And while he was in there, he wrote that. So there you go. Great story. All right. What's the story behind today's 3 at 3? Thanks to Carol Lamb from Breakout River Meats, available only at your local butcher. Taste the real difference. This is The Clue. We'll find out how that relates to today's 3 at 3, other side of the news, at Mix 106.3.
1: Wake up with Kristen and Nige. I said
2: wake up, Canberra. Would you rather your Google history be made public or your camera roll?
3: 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Well. Or
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2: Yuma, good afternoon. I'm Renee Bigatko. A man who stabbed his co-worker to death in the commercial kitchen at our National Zoo and Aquarium back in 2023 has reportedly had his sentence reduced on appeal. According to the Canberra Times, the 30-year sentence has been cut to 26 and a half years, with the 20-year non-parole period reduced to 18. Caught today for a 25-year-old woman who allegedly assaulted two people at a supermarket she's banned from in the city. She's accused of punching one and spitting on another before indecently exposing herself. She was eventually arrested at Petrie Plaza. Five Sydney Swans players have begun appointing different lawyers as Victoria Police detectives plan to travel back to Sydney. Swans coach Dean Fox telling Fox Footy there's still no plans on when they'll return to the club.
3: Yeah, there's no time frame of when they will return. We'll keep talking about it each day and assess the situation from there.
2: An ANU study aims to better understand how children are interacting with AI chatbots. Associate Professor Amy Dahl says understanding this will allow parents and teachers to better support their kids.
4: And there's an open window here for parents to be having helpful and curious conversations around AI that then scaffold their kids as they move into the teen years and peer support becomes more important.
2: And tributes are pouring in for former Bondi Rescue lifeguard Matt Dee, who's passed away at the age of 49. Now, Canberra's Fuel Watch make fuel prices yesterday's problem. Switch to an EV at allianceleasing.com.au. A litre of unleaded will set you back about $2.08, while diesel is sitting at $2.60.
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2: Checking sport, the UC Capitals have signed two development players for the upcoming WNBL season, Canberra locals Jasmine Boutsos and Zara Funnell. Zara says she couldn't be happier.
5: Caps has always been a dream of mine. I've grown up watching them play ever since I was like 8.
2: And Alistair Clarkson has been sacked by North Melbourne, the third AFL coach to be shown the door this year. The Roos football boss telling the team this morning, cutting Clarko's contract short by a full year.
0: Climbing cash, climbing $1,000 every week at your Canberra Labour Club.
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7: Just before the news, I played a little clue for today's 3 at 3, which was a snippet of Talking Heads burning down the house. Well, it wasn't just the house. It was about 4/5 of the city of London. Yeah, it was that big. It was on this day in 1666, the Great Fire of London began. It started in the house of King Charles II's baker on Pudding Lane near London Bridge. And it soon spread to warehouse districts where there were a lot of combustibles. And by the end of it, as I said, around 4/5 of London was destroyed. Miraculously, though, with a fire that big, only 16 people were known to have lost their lives. So we're burning up. Well, we certainly are with the second song. That's from Madonna. The third song is, well, to be honest, it's shades of 2020 because we just had the fires and then we were inundated. So Vance Joy wraps things up. We will kick things off, though, with Paper in Fire and John Mellencamp. Mix 106.3.

0: Mix on 6.3. Today's 3 at 3, inspired by the fact that on this day, in 1666, the Great Fire of London began. We started with some paper and fire. I'm not sure if that's how the actual fire started, but it did start in a baker's home. So, I don't know. It was probably he stopped looking while he was cooking, obviously. Second song, Burning Up from Madonna. And Vance Joy, as I said at the when I kicked this off, very much shades of 2020. When we came out of the Black Summer fires and then into the floods. Thank you, Vance Joy. Do have a 3 at 3 lined up for tomorrow.
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0: 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You'll find out how that relates to tomorrow's 3 at 3. 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

0: Just Great Music for the drive home. This is Mix 106.3. So the auditions are underway on the Kristen and Ige Breakfast Show. To get you on board one of the love boats out on Lake Burley Griffin, belting out your favourite songs so nobody except anyone on the boat can hear. And for that, we are grateful. It's Kristen and Nigel's Karaoke. And this morning, they held more auditions and Emily in Queanbeyan stepped up to the plate.
1: When it stops, just belt out the next line.
2: But only okay. Be okay.
3: All right. Walking on sunshine.
1: Oh. Go again, Emily. Yeah. I'm
2: walking on you know what? Sunshine.
1: Yes.
3: Woo. I feel good.
1: Yes, guys.
4: 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You know what got me and got you across the line is a.
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1: I really enjoyed it.
2: Well done. We'll see you on the boat.
0: Yes, indeed. If you'd like to join Emily on the boat, belting out your favourite songs, doesn't matter how bad they sound, make sure you're listening to Kristen and Ige's Karaoke. It's back again tomorrow morning. Thanks to Love Boats, your new favourite for boat hire and the home of Canberra's largest function boats. 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

0: 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A former lead singer of a punk band. The band was called The Undertones, UK band. They had a couple of minor hits over there. This is one of them. And the lead singer would go out on his own and have, I think you'd say, considerable more commercial success with this. Yeah, Fergal Sharkey there, and he gets us back into our $1,000 no repeat workday next at Mix 106.3.
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3: Over the Commonwealth Avenue Bridge, roadworks delaying your trip in both directions. Heavier for northbounders heading towards Canberra Central with traffic back to Coronation Drive. It's a busy run in Barton over the Kings Avenue Bridge east and westbound. Congestion incurred in Fakotter Road both ways at Lady Denman Drive. And roadworks in Mount Ferry causing issues for the Kings Highway east and westbound. 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
4: Yuma, good afternoon. I'm Renee Bigatko. A man who slipped on a wet floor at a local Macca's has been awarded $15,000. A Canberra court has found the restaurant was negligent, but the man had not taken reasonable care for his own safety. The man injured his hip when he slipped and had wanted $2 million in damages. There's calls for witnesses to an alleged hit and run in Richardson last month. Police say a silver or grey car hit two teens on Tuesday night, the 18th of August, with the driver taking off. There's a photo of the car on the ACT policing website. Five Australians have been accounted for following the flooding disaster in Nepal. 38 are still missing, while the death toll has risen to more than 1,000. International Development Minister Anne Ali says the search is being ramped up.
5: Through the international development portfolio and the foreign affairs portfolio, doing everything that we can to locate the 38 Australians who are still unaccounted for in the region.
4: The CSIRO says it's too early to speculate on how jobs could be impacted, with plans to reshape the technology research unit. The National Science Agency says it's not driven by the need to reduce costs, and consultation with staff is underway. The ACT government's accused of kicking the can down the road at the abandoned Hawker Tennis Centre. Peter Kane from the Canberra Liberals says it's after the leaseholder was granted another extension, despite the land not being used for its required purpose, similar to Big Splash.
6: They're assuring the community, and the letter I got from Steele last week assures me, don't worry, we're on to this, but all we're getting is delay after delay, an indication of progress, but no progress at all.
4: And turns out Canberra has both beauty and brains. The annual Smart City Index has named the smartest cities in the world for 2026, with four Aussie capitals making the cut, Canberra the highest in eighth place.
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4: Checking sport, Alistair Clarkson has become the third AFL coach to be sacked this year. And retiring Broncos skipper Adam Reynolds has been appointed to the Brisbane coaching staff after hanging up his boots.
2: Climbing cash. Climbing $1,000 every week at your Canberra Labour Club.
4: A possible shower or two today, 21 the top. 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
8: 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All right, let's get on with the music. Former lead singer to a punk band, The Undertones, went out on his own. What do you know? Scored an international smash.

Mix 106.3, just a little accident to report between songs. There's been an accident southbound on the Monaro Highway around Hume just before the Mugger Lane turnoff. So an ambulance is on the way. Emergency services will probably be there as we speak. So try and avoid that area if you can. Accident southbound on the Monaro Highway around Hume. All right, let's get back into the tunes with James. It's the song about carpet, isn't it? Laid. Mix 106.3.

0: just great music for, well, coming home. There's Shepherd at Mix 106.3. Hello, it's Larry here. Well, with the Eras Tour, Taylor Swift certainly made her mark on the world. And then she took the Eras Tour to the big screen. Well, that is going to happen again, only not with Taylor Swift, with, sadly, someone who is no longer with us.
1: I suppose what faith meant to me was life was still going to deliver.

0: Listen to that crowd. Oh, George Michael, the Faith Tour is coming to the big screen, and an opportunity to see a music icon at his peak powers, I reckon. It was from a 1988 tour, the European leg, filmed in Paris over the course of two nights on 35mm film, which has been brought out. It's been remastered, and it will be up on the big screen. Now, I was alerted to this by a friend of mine, Tony, who, if you excuse the rather, well, semi-raunchy term, was fizzing at the bung at the thought of seeing George Michael up on the big screen. And I've got to say, the fans are going to be loving it. So it is coming to the cinema. We do have a little bit of a wait. It's due for release in early November this year. George Michael, the Faith Tour. It will be something to behold. All right, we'll move on with our $1,000 no repeat workday. It'll be a while before we kiss this thing goodbye, but we will kind of do it next as well with Delamitri at Mix 106.3.
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1: 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Canberra traffic.
2: Ford's triple stack deals on now at Gerald Slaven Ford, Phillip and Belconnen.
3: Ongoing works through Mount Ferry causing delays for the Kings Highway east and westbound, and build up now in Majura on the Majura Parkway north approaching the Federal Highway, usually around this time. Heavy in Hawker, William Hovell Drive out approaching Drake Brockman Drive, traffic back into Whitlam. A busy run in Jerobombra for the Monero Highway southbound at Tralee Street. Further south in Cooma, just a reminder that the Monero Highway closed in both directions with a truck fire. 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

0: Just great music for the drive home at Mix 106.3. Hello, it's Larry here. Well, the Canberra Times is certainly going into overdrive as they celebrate 100 years in Canberra of the Canberra Times. And they're currently running a series of 100 people who have helped make Canberra what it is. And it's got to be said, congratulations to our very own Kristen and Nige, who made the list. So I think it's only appropriate that we do this. Yeah! and you can check our socials. We've put that little segment up on our social media. But it's more than just running that series in the Canberra Times. There was an article that I read this morning around festivals and special events that have brought Canberrans together since, Canberra was young. There was a photo. I don't know how happy Robbo, my old mate Robbo, is going to be. Greg Robson, if you've been in Canberra for a while, you remember him from radio and Channel 10 News. There was a photo of him and he was mid-stuffing of face. So I'll have to let him know and have a good laugh about that. But there's also an exhibition that's going to be at the Canberra Museum and Gallery. It's called Always Canberra, 100 Years of the Canberra Times, and that opens this coming weekend, September 5. It'll be open, featuring photos, front pages, cartoons, and audio-visual from the archives of the Canberra Times. So get a little look at how Canberra has evolved over the years, and the sure to be some interesting things there and some really sad things as well. I imagine that the 2003 bushfires will feature prominently. Opening September 5 at CMAG. All right, we've got one last little chunk of our $1,000 no repeat workday. Can we make it through and evade the stiletto? I'm speaking for me, obviously. Or are we going to bugger up? Stick around and find out at Mix 106.3.
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1: 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Canberra Traffic.
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3: In Jarrabombra, heavy for the Monero Highway, outbound at Tralee Street. That's from an earlier accident. Traffic all the way back through Simonston near Hindmarsh Drive now. It's heavy in Majura on the Majura Parkway north towards the Federal Highway due to usual peak hour traffic. A build-up in Black Mountain for the Glenlock to change northbound. And just a reminder, in Coomer, just south of it, the Monero Highway closed both ways with a truck fire. KFC's new lunchtime box full range packs an unreasonable amount of chicken into mouth-watering $5, $10 and $15 boxes. 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

0: 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Brings us to the end of a $1,000 no repeat workday. Whew, I've dodged the stiletto. Well, it will be back into the fray again tomorrow at Mix 106.3. Other side of the break, though, it is into the fray of last one standing, thanks to Bronx New York Pizza, where New York meets Canberra. 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I have a Mork and Mindy question for question one, a fashion question for question two, name the movie of 1986, a chief minister question for question four, and I don't know how to frame question number five. General knowledge, a kind of pop culture-y. Anyway, you'll figure it out. Hopefully you will, and you'll phone for to be a contestant other side of the news at Mix 106.3.
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2: Tradie clearance on Caddy, Crafter and Amarok. 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
8: In Jerobombra, the Monero Highway in recovery mode outbound, approaching Tralee Street following an earlier crash. Traffic back through Simonston on the Monero Highway to Canberra Avenue now. A slow run in Majura due to peak hour traffic for the Majura Parkway north, approaching the Federal Highway. Heavy in Whitlam for William Hobble Drive out towards Hawker at Drake Brockman Drive. Northbourne Avenue closed between Vernon Circle and Barry.

0: in 2023, has reportedly had his sentence reduced on appeal. According to the Canberra Times, the 30-year sentence has been cut to 26 and a half years, with the 20-year non-parole period reduced to 18. A man who slipped on a wet floor at a local Macca's has been awarded $15,000. A Canberra court has found the restaurant was negligent, but the man had not taken reasonable care for his own safety. The man injured his hip when he slipped and had wanted $2 million in damages. Caught today for a 25-year-old woman who allegedly assaulted two people at a supermarket she's banned from in the city. She's accused of punching one and spitting on another before indecently exposing herself. She was eventually arrested at Petrie Plaza. The CSIRO says it's too early to say how jobs could be impacted by plans to reshape the technology research unit. Consultation with staff is underway, and the National Science Agency insists it's not driven by the need to reduce costs. Australia is pitching in $600 million in the fight against drug smugglers in the Pacific. PM Anthony Albanese says most of the cash will be used on operations from the air.
1: That includes a range of measures: enhanced aerial surveillance, more training for regional police.
0: And Victoria Police have interviewed four Sydney men as part of their investigation into sexual assault allegations linked to the Swans. No charges have been laid, and detectives say the investigation remains ongoing. Now, Canberra's Fuel Watch make fuel prices yesterday's problem. 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A litre of unleaded will set you back about $2.08, while diesel is sitting at $2.60.
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0: The UC Caps have signed Jasmine Boutsos and Zara Funnell as development players for the upcoming season. Zara says she was at school when she found out.
3: I got the email and I had to leave class and call mum straight away. So, yeah, I was so excited.
0: And North Melbourne has parted ways with AFL coach Alistair Clarkson.
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5: 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A lot of people that I talk to say that, oh, I love listening to it, Larry. And I say, well, why haven't you phoned? Oh, I don't always get them all right. That's okay. That's okay. Maybe you can be the seagull at the end. I don't know. Maybe you'll do a clean sweep. That is in the offing today. So be a contestant. Give me a call now. 62421063 for Last One Standing.

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1: You ready?
2: Who will be the last one standing? Who will be stuffing their face with pizza? Will we get a clean sweep from Murray? Do you reckon you've got it in you?
3: I've got the dogs here helping me, so dead easy.
2: Did you say you got the dogs there to help you?
3: Yeah, just one of them in the front.
2: What sort of dog?
3: He's half Lhasa Apso and half Shih Tzu.
2: That's fluffy.
3: Yeah.
2: Lovely.
3: He's like an Ewok.
2: All right, and what's his name?
3: Mike.
2: Love it. All right, Murray and Mike, here we go. Question number one, Mork and Mindy. What's with the alliteration? Mork and Mindy is classed as a spin-off from which other TV show?
3: Oh.
2: Yeah, I know. Mork actually appeared on, it was a very well-known show, towards the end. When things were getting silly.
3: Obviously, around the same time. Mike's not coming through any healthier either.
2: This
3: is all his time.
2: Oh, well, he's not getting a bone tonight.
3: Yeah.
2: So,
3: yeah.
2: No idea?
3: No, I've just got nothing. I'm just trying to picture.
2: Give me another well-known TV show from the
3: 70s. Happy Days.
2: He appeared in scenes with the Fonz, I believe. And there you go. All righty, let's move on. Now, I had a conversation with the young people in promotions, and I mentioned this to them and they just gave me blank stares. In relation to fashion, what are winkle pickers?
3: Shoes.
2: There you go. See, you're all over it. I'm going to play you for question three, a little snippet of a movie. Came out in 1986. You need to tell me the name of the movie, please.
4: The 1961 Ferrari 250 GT California. Less than 100 were made. My father spent 3 years restoring this car. It is his love. It is his passion.
5: It is his fault he didn't lock the garage.
2: What movie was that?
3: Mike's pretty confident that's Ferris Bueller's Day Off.
2: It is indeed. Oh, it's looking like a clean sweep. Two questions to go. Murray, prior to Andrew Barr, who was the longest-serving Chief Minister of the ACT?
3: Kate Cornell.
2: And it all came crashing down. Hey, thanks for having a crack and getting us to question number four, and give Mike a big pat from us.
3: Will do, mate. Thanks.
2: Thanks, Murray. All righty, we're moving on to Michelle. Hello, Michelle.
6: Hello.
2: Have you got a support dog?
6: I do have a support dog here with me, but I also have a much smarter human being standing next to me.
2: Does the human being give as good unconditional love, though?
6: Absolutely.
2: Is the right answer. All righty. Prior to Andrew Barr, who was the longest serving Chief Minister of the ACT? Not Kate Carnell.
6: John Stanhope.
2: There we go. All righty. Question number five. A little bit of, I guess it's general knowledge, pop culture stuff. Who is Barbara Millicent Roberts, better known as?
6: Is that Robin or Roberts?
2: Barbara Millicent Roberts. Roberts.
6: Okay.
2: And I'll need an answer in 3, 2...
6: Barbie.
2: Hang on.
1: Winner.
2: There it is.
6: Yay.
2: All righty, well done, Michelle. You and your brains trust are going to be munching on some pizza.
6: Yeah, Well done. Excellent. Thank you.
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0: Just great music for the drive home at Mix 106.3. What a lovely day it was. Bit breezy, but it was a kind of a warm wind. You wouldn't want to be on a bike today, that's all I'll say. So, a very mild night. For the first time in a long time when I took the dogs out this morning for their walk at about 7:30, didn't need a jacket. I had a hoodie on, but no jacket or beanie. I had a cap. 10.6 was the lowest. We got at about 20 to 7 this morning. We were aiming at 21. We got there and a bit at about 1:25 this afternoon. We got to 21.7. So another mild night ahead for us, 8 degrees. There is a chance of some early showers. And when I say early, in the morning, with a top of 17 degrees tomorrow. Sunny and 18 to end the work week on Friday. Saturday's not going to be the laundry day. Yes, my life is so thrilling. I plan my weekends around my laundry. And the reason for that is windy conditions, but with showers as well. The Bureau saying somewhere between 6 and 20 mils expected on Saturday, but mild with a top of 18. The sun comes out on Sunday with a top expected at this stage of around 19. All right, let's get back on the road with more great music, taking us to do a welfare check on the kids in America next at Mix 106.3.
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3: An absolute crawl in Jerrabombra for the Monero Highway outbound towards Tralee Street. That's following an earlier accident. Traffic all the way back through Fishwick past Canberra Avenue. That's also pushing delays on Lanyon Drive southbound at the approach as well. And just a reminder, further south through Cooma, the Monero Highway is shut both ways due to a truck fire. 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

0: 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Well, it was a fairly busy night last night. There were 31 teams there last night, which is about average for this time of year, but the teams just seemed to be bigger. There were a lot of people at the Durham Arms last night. It was a great night. And here we go with some team names. It was nice to see the return of "We're Only Here to Establish an Alibi." They do look like a guilty bunch too, just quietly. Now, one that crops up every now and then, which is a play on the word quiz. And we get a lot of these. I've seen the same ones over and over and over and over again. You know, like Quiz Tina Aguilera. If I never see that again, it'll be too soon. But there's one that crops up every now and then. It's a little bit on the dark side. They call themselves Quizlamic State. I do like it. There were clearly some Anchorman fans in last night because they called their team the Sex Panthers. I'm there for that. There was obviously some dissension amongst the ranks of a particular team. They might have been playing Uno before the night began. They called themselves "You Can Put a Draw 2 on a Draw 2." And I agree wholeheartedly. "And a Draw 4. And if you don't like that, we're never playing Uno together." And I'll usually end up being on the receiving end of it anyway. So, you know, knock yourself out. A couple that referenced the same current events story from overseas. One called themselves "Rename Lake Burley Griffin Lake Australia." And "Lake Burley America."
1: Winner.
0: If you've got any suggestions, get some people together and come along on a Tuesday night. Durham Arms, 7:30, it kicks off. All right, let us kick off again on our journey homeward bound with Avicii waking us up next at Mix 106.3.
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4: Some peak hour traffic in Majura on the Majura Parkway north approaching the Federal Highway. Delays easing now in Simonston on the Monaro Highway south through to Jerrabombra from an earlier crash. A build-up in Black Mountain for the Glenlough Interchange northbound traffic back to Curtin at Cotter Road, and further south in Cooma, the Monaro Highway blocked both ways due to a truck fire from this afternoon. 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

0: Just Great Music for the Drive Home, Mix 106.3. I'm going to leave you with a little thought that resonated with me, and I think you'll understand why once you heard it. It says, when you're a kid, you want to be a teenager. When you're a teenager, you want to be an adult. When you're an adult, you want to be a dog. Especially my dogs. God, they are so spoiled. But they deserve it. Hey, have yourselves a wonderful Wednesday night, and I'll catch you back tomorrow afternoon at Mix 106.3.
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10: Yuma, good evening. I'm Renee Bigatko. A man who murdered his co-worker at our National Zoo and Aquarium back in 2023 has reportedly had his sentence reduced on appeal. According to the ABC, the 30-year sentence has been cut to 26 and a half years, with a 20-year non-parole period reduced to 18. There's calls for witnesses to an alleged hit and run in Richardson last month. Police say a silver or grey car hit two teens on Tuesday night, the 18th of August, with the driver taking off. There's a photo of the car on the ACT policing website. 38 Australians are still missing a week after flash flooding wiped out villages in Nepal and Tibet. The death toll has risen to more than 1,000. The Swans have confirmed four players have been interviewed by Victoria Police as part of their investigation into an alleged sexual assault. The club says no charges have been laid and detectives have indicated the process will take time to run its course. An ANU study aims to better understand how children are interacting with AI chatbots. Associate Professor Amy Dahl says understanding this will allow parents and teachers to better support their kids.
11: And there's an open window here for parents to be having helpful and curious conversations around AI that then scaffold their kids as they move into the teen years and peer support becomes more important.
10: An assembly inquiry will look into a push to make career guidance available for every Year 7 to 10 public school student in the ACT. Almost 1,000 people have signed a petition calling for the commitment, saying 13 of the ACT's public high schools are currently without a

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0: This morning, I'm unsure now whether this is a bit or just breakfast for us, because we got a press release a couple of days ago, and Brad and I were onto it almost immediately.
1: Yes.
0: That there were...
2: Well, there's a new chocolate breed coming out. We can tell it a mile
0: Brad's like,
2: away.
0: Say less.
1: So does Allen's... We know Allen's for...
0: Snakes.
1: Snakes.
3: And everything.
1: Like their lollies. Do they have a range of chocolate already? Or is this the first time?
3: Not that I knew of, right?
1: That they've stepped into the chocolate world.
0: Maybe so they have some chocolate lollies.
1: Okay.
0: Are they the ones that do Jaffas and stuff? I can't think. I'm trying to think of the
1: packaging.
0: Packets. Yeah.
1: So what are these ones?
0: These ones are chocolate blocks that have little bits and pieces in them. So I'm going to tell you the titles. We have Sherbet Fizz.
1: Oh,
0: which
1: has that one.
0: Like, it literally just says Sherbet Fizzy Chips and Waffle Cone Crisps. Ooh. I'm actually here for this one.
1: They'd probably snap, crackle and pop in your mouth.
0: Perhaps.
2: Oh, yeah.
0: We've got Block Party, which is fudge pieces. Okay, now you're talking to me.
1: Yep.
0: Sherbet Fizzy Chips and Mini Smarties. All right, fine.
2: Oh, this is the one I'm hanging for.
0: Oh, my gosh, you guys. This one is called Strawberries and Cream.
2: It's like strawberries and cream, the normal lollies you get, but in chocolate bar form.
1: Oh, my God, I love them.
2: And okay. How can you go wrong with that?
1: I love them.
0: We'll see.
2: Oh, cake's not sold.
0: I should say as well, we bought these ourselves.
2: What actually happened is I sent our promotions team a message yesterday going, the new Allen's chocolate bars have gone out. Can you please go buy them?
0: Yeah.
2: And KP said, yes, she'll go and do that. And when I was doing my grocery shopping last night, I thought, oh, I don't know if KP's done it, so I'll just buy three.
0: Yeah.
2: So I bought one of each. And then I got in here this morning and Kate's gone, I don't know if you bought them, but I bought
0: chocolate. Just bought in
2: them.
0: Case.
2: So KP did buy them, and now we have 9 bars of chocolates.
0: Seems about the right ratio.
1: Oh, that's
0: for
1: funny.
0: For 3 people,
2: it's 1 bar of each flavor.
1: Okay, so this is the strawberries and cream, because it's my husband's birthday today.
0: Oh, happy birthday!
1: I know. I have stood in my kitchen and at 5 o'clock this morning.
2: Blowing up balloons.
0: Mate, I've said it before. I'm going to get you a balloon pump.
1: I am going home to make a white chocolate mud birthday cake him today.
0: Yeah.
1: My question is, these strawberries and cream, this, you know, white chocolate block, could I, warm this up?
2: Oh, absolutely.
1: And pour it over the top? Or would that be too much?
0: No, well, maybe I'm just sure crumple it up.
1: Oh, yeah, maybe just crumple it up, because I was going to just top it with strawberries. But maybe I do it. With the chocolate now.
2: We should delicious. Just for everyone listening, friends, if you have misophonia, turn the radio down now, because we are eating and it might come across as... It might twitch
1: strawberries
2: you a
1: little bit. Strawberries and cream.
2: On.
1: Strawberries and cream are gone.
2: I'll have this one.
1: That's good. All right. Dig of approval.
2: That is absolutely delicious.
1: Thank you.
2: I am sold
1: Done.
2: These. If you haven't got them, they're at Woolies and Coles now. And it's a very big sugar overload.
1: Oh,
2: you'll love it.
1: What?
2: That's your mouthful of food. Okay, never mind.
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0: Hey, it's Kristen and Nige at night.
1: Kate, you're going to hate this so much.
2: I am already nervous, Kristen.
1: You are going to hate this so much.
2: This has been placed in the Naughty 640 because I really toyed with whether I even bring it to the air or not because I was unsure, like, is this funny? Is this rude? I'm unsure. But I saw this story starting to do the rounds, and it's in regards to a brand new ride. Now, it's not here in Australia. I saw the Mitch Turi chat show cover it. Then when I saw the Mamma Mia Parenting Out Loud podcast cover it, I was like, okay, you know what? This is like, and also like safe.
3: Okay. Is it like a theme park ride?
2: You know what? Just listen to the audio.
4: A farm in the UK is under fire for a Titanic-themed amusement ride. For $3 a go, kids can hop onto a replica of the ship and slide out of it when the hull lifts up, just like the real one did before taking roughly 1,500 lives to the ocean floor. The farm at first apologized, but now the manager says he will not cave to what he's heard others call the woke brigade.
1: I told you were going to hate it.
2: Don't read the comments.
5: Can you just read the first comment, please?
2: Because you say
5: I can't read it, but you have to read it. But I laughed quite hard when I found it because I thought it was very funny.
3: Guys, no.
2: Princess Diana Dodgem Car's coming out in May. Okay, so
5: I'm laughing
2: farm
5: not because it's funny because it's inappropriate.
2: Has stood up and basically said, if there is a Michael Jackson tribute show, if there is Titanic, the tribute show, like the musicals that are paying tribute to, you know, things that have passed, then why?
3: The way that you are phrasing this is everything.
2: I'm trying to be so
3: please,
2: PG.
3: Go on.
2: Ironically, I feel like I'm sinking in this break. Where is my life jacket? But yes, the kiddies sit, like, so they're level.
5: And she's just not convinced.
2: They're level, and then what happens is that the ship starts to sing.
3: And whee!
2: And they're all on, like, potato sacks, and then whee!
3: Does anyone not see how this is very different to a Michael Jackson tribute show?
2: Is it, though? Is it, though? Would you go on it?
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0: Hey, it's Kristen and Nige at night.
1: Do you believe in magic? Nicole Kidman says that she does. Maybe that's just because the sequel to Practical Magic's coming out and she's doing a few interviews.
2: Maybe that's why she looks so good. She has magic.
1: That's what it is. That's what it is.
3: Oh, we've
1: you
3: discussed
1: are
3: this before, Brad.
2: At you, length, yes.
1: Finger on the pulse there, Brad. Yes, lots of lots of water, lots of yoga.
3: Yeah, that's all.
2: Spells and potions.
3: Everything.
1: Producer Keely, I wanted to bring you in for this break because I know on the scale you sit more on the woo-woo side.
3: Oh, yeah.
1: You love a little spell.
3: Love woo-woo.
1: Yeah, you love a little
3: whimsy.
1: Gem. Yep.
3: Yes, you can live with whimsy.
1: I saw this clip doing the rounds. Now, the interviewer is actually Nicole Kidman's niece. So you can see in this clip where she's basically looking at Nicole, Auntie Nick, and being like, so the Kidman girls, we love a spell. And you can see Nicole go, uh-oh, where's she going here? Don't you let the cat out of the bag. But take a listen.
4: What are your favourite spells?
5: Love spells. But if I'm a little bit upset with someone, I will write their name and put it in the freezer.
1: If I'm a little bit upset with someone, I will write their name and put it in the freezer. So I Googled that. You know I did. And apparently that is a spell to ice somebody out of your life. Mm-hmm. If you have decided that they're not for you and they're not filling up your cup and you don't want them to be a part of your life anymore, you write their name on a bit of paper and you put it in the freezer.
3: Yeah.
1: And it stays in the freezer.
3: Yeah.
1: I'm like, babe, like, how do you put your desserts in the freezer? Like, how many
3: how
1: names?
3: Name?
1: was the first name Tom? Tell us
3: last
1: more.
3: Name,
1: have you done any spells?
3: Yeah.
1: Like
3: sure
1: what?
3: Have.
1: I tried to buy one for Nige once on Etsy, just
3: what
1: like as a gag, because he's super, like, Nige and I, not that we've fought, but the only thing we've ever really disagreed on is guests to do with the show.
3: Mm-hmm.
1: And probably the biggest fight, in inverted commas, that we've had on the show is that I had already booked John Edwards. And he said to me, and we're always very calm, but he was like, if you interview John Edwards, I'm not going to be in for that interview. I think that he is a fraud.
3: Wow.
1: Yeah, I think that he, yeah, kind of preys on people who are sad and
3: yeah
1: looking for answers. And I'm like, okay, so he's on one end of the scale.
3: Yeah.
1: And then there are people who, you know, might want to talk to grandma
3: mm-hmm
1: and completely believes in John Edwards on the other end of the scale. I'm kind of like in the middle where I'm like,
3: yeah,
1: you know what?
3: Why not?
1: Like, we're all making it up as we go along. If you're looking for answers and if you're grieving and if it's something that helps you, like, you do you, boo.
3: 100%.
1: So what spells have you done?
3: Well, I want to know what spell you got for Nige.
1: Oh, I got him a love spell. to try and get a new girlfriend. Take some load off my shoulders, yeah. But never arrived.
3: Really
1: I bought, like, it was on sale, so I don't.
0: On sale at Etsy and didn't arrive.
1: It was on sale, yes.
0: Yes,
1: I know. quickly, what spell have you done?
3: I did a love spell as well.
1: And did it work?
3: I'm still very single,
1: okay,
3: so I'm going to say no.
1: Love could be around the corner.
3: It's been a really big corner.
1: Okay,
3: then.
1: Okay, all right, yeah, mate. Love could be when Nige comes back. Hey, can you imagine an office romance?
3: Oh, yeah, he's older than my dad.
1: Oh, I hope he didn't hear that.
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1: But it's night time.
0: I want to talk about, well, this is an additional 2 weeks annual leave.
2: Yes, please.
0: So imagine if your boss came to you and went, team meeting,
2: yeah.
0: Everybody get together, surprise, I'm going to give you an extra 2 weeks annual paid leave.
2: Oh, I'll be like, thanks,
0: thank
2: bye.
0: You. Here's the fine print. So this business is called Dish. And they are going to give staff this 2 weeks annual paid leave
2: mm-hmm.
0: for parents or carers with a child aged 0 to 12.
2: Oh, so it's only if you have young kids.
0: Yes. If you are a parent or carer with a kid that is aged 0 to 12, then you will be entitled to an additional 2 weeks annual applied paid leave. So there's two camps on this. There's some people saying, well, that's fantastic and a great place to start. But then there's another camp, which I think is incredibly fair, and saying, well, I don't have kids.
2: Yeah, do you miss out?
0: Do I miss out?
2: And I assume, you know, reading that and hearing that, I assume that that's what the situation is. That if you don't have kids, you don't get the extra leave. And my question is, why?
0: Well, yes. Like, who's to say you might be caring for pets?
1: You might say fur babies.
0: Fur babies.
2: Yeah, exactly.
0: You might be grandparents. Oh, no, that wouldn't work. Hold on.
2: Yeah, that would work.
0: The grandparents, yes. Because your children are older than 12,
2: yep.
0: But yet you're looking after your grandbabies.
2: Yes.
0: What if you've got elderly parents as well? You know, I know that, you know, for my sister and I, we're definitely starting to swim out into an area where both of my parents need a little bit of extra support.
2: Just a hand, yeah.
0: Yeah.
2: A hand here and there.
0: Yeah.
2: What if you just need 2 weeks extra leave?
0: Well,
2: what if we're just recognising that that's a thing?
0: That is a thing.
2: In this, you know, current world that we're
0: so
2: living
0: what
2: in.
0: So what do you think?
1: If my 7-year-old plant is looking a bit sick, can I get a couple of extra weeks to water it and talk to it?
2: Do you talk to your plants?
1: All the time.
2: Oh, I love that.
0: But, like, if that was a mental health day for you, I know that we're making fun of that.
2: No, yeah.
0: But
2: no,
0: you know what?
2: Seriously.
0: If that is genuinely what you are into and what you want to spend one of your days doing, like, go for it.
2: Yeah.
0: Maybe everybody should just get that 2 weeks and then they get to choose what they want to do with it.
2: I definitely wouldn't say no.
1: I don't think.
0: Yeah, but you don't
1: have
0: any plants. You can't keep them alive.
2: No, I'm failure at that.
1: Holiday leave shouldn't be dependent upon whether you've got children
2: or
1: not.
2: I agree.
1: Because I don't have any kids.
0: Yeah.
1: I mean, I've got 4 nieces and nephews of which I treat them like my. Oh, no, I'm Funkle Brad. So I spend all the money and my sisters hate me for it.
0: Yeah.
1: Which is fine. What's that noisy thing your kids wanted? You have 2. But if I had to look after them, I would take those extra 2 weeks. But I shouldn't have to have kids to have extra 2 weeks.
0: I know.
2: Yeah, I agree.
0: I actually really feel for this business, though, that probably thought that they were doing such a good thing, you know? And now everyone's like, hey, what about me?
2: And I'm sure, like, as a parent, that really would be appreciated.
0: Yeah, totally. I hope our boss is listening.
2: Good morning.
0: Some extra leave. Hello. I've got some plans I need to talk to.
1: I've got a stuffed teddy bear that might need my attention as well.
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0: Hello, it's Kristen and Nige.
1: At night, the Canberra 100 have come out, the people who have made our city, and at number 71, in no particular order, it is our very own Kristen and Nige.
0: Yay!
1: And we're asking on 6242 1063, who makes your Canberra?
0: Aw, thanks, guys.
2: You're welcome.
0: Oh. So, do you have anyone, Brad, that you're...
1: Look, anyone specifically? No, but the good people at the George who bring me my wine. Thumbs up to you guys.
2: Yeah, that's so fair.
1: And Telstra Tower, because we broadcast from there. That's where our transmitters are. And at 3 a.m. when something goes wrong, it's usually up there. So that's like my home away from home. So landmark Canberra and the good people who provide me wine.
0: Mm-hmm. Oh, that's lovely. For mine, it's got to be my... They're going to be mortified that I'm saying them on air, but my neighbours... Jane and Chris, who are...
3: Oh, they're so cute to you.
0: They're an older couple. I hope they don't mind me saying that. But we've known them since we moved in, or since they moved in, and they have somehow memorized... The moment I had both my kids, they memorized the day that they were born. They pop over every birthday and just say g'day, really, and have with a little card, a little gift, and yes, they are just delights.
3: Yeah.
0: And you know, you... Just being able to wave to someone in
3: absolutely.
0: In your neighborhood, give them a little shout out. Oh, it's... Yeah, it warms my heart.
3: The support that you don't necessarily ask for, but that's always there for you.
0: Yeah.
3: What about you, Keely?
2: I want to give a big shout out to Tilly and Gaz from Chopper's Gym.
0: They're
2: my Muay Thai coaches, especially Tilly, who does the women's only class. In a world that is very scary for women, having the support and the strength to teach so many beautiful, amazing women to defend themselves and fight for themselves is really important.
0: That's so nice.
3: Well done. Well, feel free to keep sharing. Who makes your Canberra?
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0: 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All right, time for today's time waster. I think you can have fun with this one. Today is apparently World Pirate Day.
1: Yes.
2: Sure.
1: Yes. Oh, he's Scottish.
0: Pirate. Yeah, Scottish, yeah, like a lot of them, Celtic, actually. All right. Pirate movies. Mm. Hi, being John Malkovich. What? No, I've ruined that one. Let me come back to that one. No, I've got it now. Sorry, it's because I've got my eye patch on. I couldn't see the punchline there. Being Long John Malkovich.
1: Silver.
0: Men who stare at boats.
1: Go.
0: Sword Fight Club.
1: Go,
0: Floss. Come on, that's good. Give me a medal.
1: Go, Floss.
0: Anticipation. Yeah. Booty Nights.
1: Cold.
0: You are shiver my timbers. Your favourite movie is Patch Adams, isn't it?
1: Yeah, I love it so much.
0: Oh. Well, the pirate's got a version of that. I Patch Adams.
1: That's gold. There's a gold.
0: And, dude, where's me? together. No! Oh, no. Plunder. Plunder and gold!
1: All righty,
0: sorry,
1: sailors.
0: What are you doing?
1: Trying to find
0: it. You
3: sound like a child doing it.
0: Trying to find it.
1: All righty.
0: It's all guttural, lower register. This must be great radio to listen to. Two guys growling at each other. Pete's getting aroused. He loves that. He pays a lot of money for that on OnlyFans. Anyway.
1: All righty there. About ahoy. About a boy.
0: Yeah.
1: So that's actually coming through with that.
0: Silver.
1: The hills have aye.
0: It's good. Gold. It's a slow burn. That's a good one. That's tears maybe good. That's good.
1: The landlubber, those filthy landlubbers. The landlubber before time.
0: Yeah, bronze.
1: And Booty! Booty and the Beast!
0: Booty and the Beast. That's gold. All right, it's over, guys. It's okay. All right, what have you got then? Pirate movies. Jess has got Me, Myself, and Eye Patch.
1: Silver Plus.
0: Davy Jones's Diary.
1: Gold.
0: Tom the Chippy. No, that was some Tom the Chippy.
1: Oh, good name.
0: The hills have eye patches.
1: Gold. I'm just going to do it normal. Gold.
0: Sure Plank Redemption.
1: Silver Plus.
0: If I had a wooden leg, I'd kick you.
1: that is Gold Plus.
0: Just coming out of character. That is brilliant, Laura. Laura Harvey, well done. Days of Plunder.
1: Silver.
0: Edward Cutler's Hands.
1: Silver.
0: Who Framed Jolly Roger Rabbit?
1: Bronze.
0: Das Booty.
1: Go.
0: German Pirates. Yes. Sour. Nasty.
1: Kind.
0: Nasty. Arr, Arata.
1: What's that again?
0: Arata.
1: Like Avatar?
0: Yeah.
1: Arata. Go.
0: What a people. Voice is drunk now. Hey. My left hook.
1: Silver Plus.
0: The Life of Pirates.
1: Silver.
0: Malcolm X marks the spot.
1: Gold.
0: Uncle Buccaneer.
1: Silver Plus.
0: I'm getting me treasure.
1: Silver.
0: White House down the hatch.
1: Silver.
0: And Doblooney Darko.
1: Great use of
0: Doblooney. Spelled correctly as well.
1: Gold.
0: Who is winning the plunder?
1: If I had a wooden peg, I'd kick you.
0: Well done. We're back tomorrow. Have a great day. Thanks for joining us.
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0: Kelly is having a yarn with her bestie, Sarah, as the kettle lets out a burst of steam. 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Watching the ruse hop across the hilltops under a crimson sunset, Sarah pours the peppermint tea and tells Kelly about the guy from Cooma she's been chatting with online for the last 3 weeks. We're connecting friends right across the region. 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
11: Yuma and good morning, I'm Kate Rice. A driver of a car has died at the scene following a fiery crash south of Cooma yesterday afternoon. New South Wales police say a car and a truck collided on the Snowy Mountains Highway at Nimitabelle around 3 p.m. with the crash causing a large fire. Edge Early Learning Centre in Charnwood will close for 3 months from today after being issued a suspension notice over staff shortages and inconsistent supervision. It's after the Edge Daycare in Higgins closed in July until at least November over their response to a serious medical incident involving a child. The company went into a voluntary administration last week. Meanwhile, the ACT Greens are hosting a community stall tomorrow to hear from impacted families and educators. The second stage of the major Craigo Mill project in Yass has been given the green light thanks to a $10 million cash boost from the federal government. Yass Valley Mayor Jasmine Jones says it'll go towards transforming the old mill into a vibrant hub.
12: So it'll have a cafe, cultural spaces, and we'll also have spaces for our community to use, from whether it's the Yass Mums group to the business chamber.
11: Sydney Swan Riley Bice has been cleared of criminal wrongdoing as investigations continue into an alleged incident at the club's team hotel last month. The 25-year-old will now only be treated as a potential witness. However, he'll still miss the rest of the season under a separate club sanction for breaching the team's standards. We're being encouraged to share our thoughts on the future of Mawson shops. The ACT government has committed to establish a second supermarket in Mawson with a major plan amendment to be lodged. The local community is encouraged to share their opinions through the Your Say survey or through a number of pop-up events happening at Mawson shops this month. And the Canberra Times is having a birthday celebrating 100 years of the local newspaper. It's marked the milestone with a list of 100 influential Canberrans who've helped shape our city, including names like Raiders coach Ricky Stewart, Chief Minister Andrew Barr, and Canberra's soup kitchen lady, the late Stasia Dobrowski.
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11: Raiders women's prop Chloe Saunders says they're determined to stay in the top six as they gear up for Sunday's home clash against Parramatta.
13: It is pretty important that we come away with a win, especially our last two round games. We, you know, I think it's not getting too ahead of ourselves, just making sure that we stay in our system.
11: And in the NRL, there's only pride on the line for the Bulldogs and Broncos, whose seasons will end after tonight's round 27 opener.
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11: Early showers and 18 today, 18 again tomorrow and mostly sunny, then showers and becoming windy with 18 the top on Saturday. 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
17: Yuma and good morning, I'm Kate Rice. A driver has died following a fiery crash south of Cooma yesterday afternoon. Police say a car and a truck collided on the Snowy Mountains Highway at Nimitabelle around 3 p.m. with the crash causing a large fire. The driver of the car died at the scene. There's calls for more structured career support to help keep nurses in the job following claims Australia could lose 80,000 nurses by 2035. That's based on consultation with around 800 nurses, including staff here in Canberra. Frances Rice from the Australian College of Nursing says nurses need to have more control over their careers.
18: There isn't any guidance for how nurses can make choices about their careers to stay engaged with the profession. Lots of nurses are really passionate about the work that they do and are looking to stay engaged in the profession but don't know how to do that.
17: The Canberra Notice Board Group Facebook group has reportedly threatened to reveal the profiles of members who hide behind nicknames to post abusive or potentially defamatory comments. It's understood administrators are seeing more people use Facebook's nickname feature to make comments they might not make under their real names. The group has been contacted for comment. Australian aid has landed in Nepal as the country grapples with sanitation issues following catastrophic floods there. Hygiene kits will be sent out along with various tools and tarps. The disaster death toll has now topped 1,100, while thousands remain unaccounted for, including 38 Australians. And we'll find out soon if a team of ANU researchers score a gong in Australia's most prestigious science awards. They're up for the Eureka Prize in Forensic Science for achieving world-first detections of dangerous drugs by analysing samples given to Canberra's pill testing service. Winners will be announced in Sydney tonight. Now, Canberra's Fuel Watch, make fuel prices yesterday's problem. Switch to an EV at allianceleasing.com.au. A litre of unleaded will set you back about $2.08, while diesel is sitting at $2.61 a litre.
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17: New UC Capitals development player Jasmine Boutsos says she's excited to learn from the best in the upcoming WNBL season.
14: I remember when I was maybe 10 years old sitting in the crowd, I got photos with all the Caps players, got them all signed, and now to be training aside them is just an absolute dream.
17: And in the AFL, Premiership coaches John Longmire and Adam Simpson say it's too early to say if they're interested in the vacant North Melbourne coaching gig. It comes after Alistair Clarkson was sensationally sacked yesterday.
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17: Early showers and 18 today, 18 again tomorrow and mostly sunny, then showers and becoming windy with 18 the top on Saturday. 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
19: Hi, everyone. Happy Thursday. It is a bit drizzly out there. It is wet out on the roads if your alarm has just gone off. So you might want to give yourself a little bit of extra time today.
17: Or stay in bed.
19: Oh, yes, please.
17: Morning, Kate.
19: Hello, good morning.
17: Hi, sorry, Tech Brad. I jumped right in there.
19: That's all right. I know you. Hey, how is everybody? Are we good?
20: You know how yesterday how Keely slept in and slept past her alarm?
19: Yes. Yeah.
20: You know who also slept past her alarm this morning?
19: Kate Rusty.
17: All good. All good.
19: Oh, no.
20: Was it the snooze?
19: I didn't snooze, and I think that was the problem. I turned off my alarm and I just laid back down and went,
17: five more minutes.
19: Well, not even 5 more minutes. I just took a deep breath and went, oh, okay, Thursday. And next minute,
17: it was Friday.
19: You know when you just have that jolt?
17: Yeah.
19: And I grabbed my phone, which is my alarm, grabbed my phone and went, good, 20 minutes have gone past. That's fine.
17: In like the blink of an eye too.
19: Yeah.
17: Oh, I hate that feeling. Yeah. How do you feel now?
19: Underdressed. Oh, that was so good.
17: Because I know once I start my day like that, the anxiety just, she's a cloud.
19: Yeah.
17: She's an ex-boyfriend that's just like still knocking at my door.
19: Yeah.
17: You know?
19: Ding dong. Hello, still here.
17: We're going to talk about the Ray Gun documentary. Oh. Well, we're going to talk about the Ray Gun documentary on the air. Because Kate and I have been messaging about it.
19: Yeah. And then encouraged me to have a watch of it last night. I did.
17: Mm-hmm.
19: And I'm, super interested to go through it.
17: Okay.
20: So are there opposing views?
19: I think yes and no. Yeah. Some of it we very much agree on, but other things, I had some questions.
17: Yeah. Kate still doesn't like the dance, the break dance.
19: Yeah, but I feel really unfair now hearing the story behind it.
17: Yes. Yeah.
19: We'll talk about it.
17: We'll talk about it just before 7 o'clock with our entertainment reporter, Pete Ford. A bit of a who are you coming up next with a $50 Uber Eats voucher.
19: Yum.
17: Happy Thursday, everyone.

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1: Morning, everybody. Happy Thursday.
2: Best day of the working week.
1: Oh, I know you do love a Thursday.
2: You love a Thursday. Especially when it's a bit wet outside as well.
1: It is drizzly outside, friends. Wet on the roads. Before 6:30, Brad's going to tell us why men don't diet.
2: I saw this document. I saw this documentary, not sort of documentary.
1: I know, because we've been talking about a certain documentary.
2: All this stuff that's been popping up on my socials of late. Mm-hmm. I must have said something out loud and my phone's picked up on it.
1: Oh, okay.
2: And now it's lent into the, Brad, are you not dieting? No, I'm not.
1: Oh, okay. All right. Well, we will hear more about that next. Here, though, I'm going to start to give you clues as to who I am. If you can figure it out on 624-210-63, if you are the first caller through, then you will win a $50 Uber Eats voucher.
2: Breakfast sorted, lunch sorted.
1: Let's do it. Clue number one, friends. I am an academic who works as a university lecturer in Sydney, holding a PhD in cultural studies. I made global sports history in 2024 by qualifying for a brand new category, debuting at the Paris Olympic Games. I chose to wear my official green and gold national uniform.
2: Oh, callers are up.
1: I'll finish this instead of the typical

0: news, which producer Hayley puts together for me, and I'm like, oh no, I'm Reagan. But it's your lucky day, Phil, that $50 Uber Eats voucher for you, my friend.
1: Beautiful, thank you.
0: It sounds like you are in the car. Are you in Dunlop?
1: I am travelling from Dunlop to Hume.
0: Okay, and what's the weather like?
1: Beautiful.
0: Okay. As in drizzly beautiful?
1: It's just raining.
0: Okay. Yeah. Okay, so not too bad. All right, well, safe travels, my friend.
1: No worries.
0: Bye.
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0: Mix 106.3 with John Parr. 19 past 6, your Thursday morning. You know what it is? It's the A-minus team is all together again.
1: Yay!
0: Because it's the A-team minus Nige and me, but Hayley's back.
1: Hi!
0: We've missed you. You've been away all week.
1: Yeah, but I'm back.
0: Welcome back. Hey, I read this article. Well, it's been actually been a lot of them been popping up on my socials over the last couple of days that men aren't dieting. And I go, why, fellas? Why are you not dieting? I'm not on a diet. I just do a lot of walking. Yeah. A lot of walking. Bought new shoes because all the walking I'm doing.
1: Here we go.
0: I do, and I feed the magpies when I go up to up to the reserve and back again.
2: You really are taking a leaf out of Nige's book.
0: Well, I got to do the Nige bit. I'm on this side of the desk.
1: Well, I went to do that the other day. Went to go for a walk up the back of Ford, and I bloody ran into Nige. I was just like, what are you doing here?
0: Feeding the magpies. No, men aren't dieting because they feel that diets are too feminine.
2: Oh.
0: And they're not getting into it because it
1: Boo.
0: Sounds feminine.
2: Oh, is it just the word diet that they're maybe not using? It's more like a lifestyle or...
0: Well, they're looking at the word restrictions because they don't like the word restrictions because okay. it means eating less or...
2: I love how you're saying they.
0: Well, it's not me because I'm not dieting.
1: Well, is it because it's too feminine?
0: No, I'm not dieting because I just like food.
2: But I would say that you have been behind the scenes, and maybe I'm speaking out of school here, but you have behind the scenes been restricting or not leaning into some foods that you usually like, some foods being your usual savvy bee.
0: Well, I've backed off the amount of wine because I'm trying to save for a house. And it's when you go, if I cut off some of the things that are really expensive, and my drinking habit was a bit on the extreme side last year, so
2: you
0: I thought, you know what, I'll back it right off, save that money, save to buy a house.
2: Yep.
0: Oh my God, how much money did I save? That's a whole different story. But no, they're also, the men are also finding that the word Jenny Craig is turning them off dieting because it's too feminine.
1: That is not a name I've heard in
2: such
1: a long time.
2: Me either.
0: It's obviously still a big thing, just not here in Australia.
1: But it has Craig in it. That's a man's name.
0: But it's Jenny. Jenny from the block. J-Lo. Anyway, guys, you just got to start dieting. If you want to, it's fine. But they also say the best support and to get away from this whole feminine thing is have their partners go, it's okay. Or not really.
2: This is so bizarre.
0: I know,
2: this is so bizarre.
0: Because
2: a lot of friends that I know that are guys and they're trying to be healthy, they will do like a good, really big cook up on a Sunday and just do like tiny little meals, you know, And
1: that's still
2: a diet. It was just without the name diet.
0: Obviously men are stupid then because they can't make up their minds. They say that they need more support from their partners to help them diet. They not just stop thinking of words like dieting and restrictions as too feminine
1: things.
0: Which just
1: seems contradictory, right?
0: That's why I said men are
1: confusing. A diet is too female, but then asking the opinion and the okay of their female, I'm assuming, partner.
0: Not so much the okay of, but they need support from. So if you're going to start dieting, you're going to need to get your wife to go, yeah, you are fat, lose some weight.
1: Oh, my God.
2: Brad.
0: And be more supportive of that.
2: Oh, gosh.
0: Men, they're weird. I'm on this side of the fence and I still think men are just weird. Hey, we're going to do some karaoke a bit later on this morning as well, but not good karaoke, just karaoke. We'll do that just before 8 o'clock. It is a Kristen and Nige breakfast show, 23 past 6 on Mix 106.3.

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1: For a limited time, fly through to Macca's for Birdie's Brekkie Meal.
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8: Yuma and good morning, I'm Kate Bryce. More dramas at our local daycares with the Edge Early Learning Centre in Charnwood set to close for 3 months from today. It's after being issued a suspension notice over staff shortages and inconsistent supervision, with the same daycare in Higgins closed until at least November over their response to a serious medical incident. Edge Early Learning went into voluntary administration last week. Meanwhile, impacted families and educators are encouraged to share their concerns at a community stall hosted by the ACT Greens tomorrow. A major step forward for the Craigo Mill project in Yass, transforming the old mill into a vibrant hub. Council's got $10 million from the federal government for the project's second stage. Yass Valley Mayor Jasmine Jones says it's a real game changer.
9: This enables us to fully do the precinct, to have this cultural and economic space and the cafe in a restored heritage building. It'll be a real jewel, and I think that will reflect in who it brings to our region.
8: Angus Taylor is promising a dramatic shake-up of Australia's tobacco laws. The opposition leader will today announce the coalition would cut the cigarette excise from around $30 a pack to just $6. He'd also legalise nicotine pouches and vapes. The Treasurer insists the impact of his budget's housing tax reforms haven't been greater than he'd expected. It follows a Commonwealth Bank prediction that national values would fall by up to 9% by April next year. Jim Chalmers telling the ABC the bank also predicts a recovery.
10: That's a really important reminder. Judge the impact on the housing market of a whole range of different influences measured in years and not months.
8: And a chance to have your say on the future of Mawson Shops. The ACT government is set to provide a second supermarket in Mawson, with a major plan amendment set to be lodged. As part of the process, the community is encouraged to have their say through the Your Say survey or through a number of pop-up events happening this month.
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8: In the NRLW, Raiders women's prop Chloe Saunders says they're preparing to come up against some strong forwards in Sunday's home clash against Parramatta.
11: We do have to have our bodies in front. Being a smaller pack, just working together in our defensive systems, but also their backs are quite strong and powerful.
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8: Early showers and 18 today, 18 again tomorrow and mostly sunny, then showers and becoming windy with 18 the top on Saturday. 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
0: Wake up with Kristen and Knight. I said wake up, Canberra. 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
12: If you want to get on the boat for Carrie, okay.
13: We're going to do that just before 8 o'clock this morning, everybody. Is it time to warm up?
12: I'm so excited.
13: Yes, you should be absolutely warming up.
12: Oh, we haven't talked about our karaoke songs yet.
13: What are they going to be?
12: What are you thinking, Brad?
14: I'm just scrolling through because we pulled out a couple that we didn't use yesterday. We're still going to do Backstreet Boys.
12: I'd love to do Backstreet Boys.
14: We're going to do Teenage Dirtbag in there sometime. And there's something from this, like another ABBA song.
13: Yeah, can we do like Mamma Mia or something?
14: Ring Ring, we can do that one.
12: Oh, that's like Belinda Carlisle, Summer Rain.
13: Oh,
12: cute or not cute?
13: I like that.
14: Yeah, no, we'll pull that out. We'll
12: I actually had another mummy in Hugo's class. If you're a new listener to our show, I've got a six-year-old little boy called Hugo, and she sent me a text that said Hugo was singing Belinda Carlisle, Summer Rain,
13: right,
12: today. And because she was like, because my son has come home singing Summer Rain. And she said to her son, where did you get that from?
13: Where did you learn that?
12: And he said Hugo was singing it. And so I had to text back and say, he is definitely a Mix 106.3 baby. That poor child. Everyone's at school going to be talking about Cardi B and Taylor Swift, and he's going to be like, Belinda Carlisle, anybody? What do you think of Don't Pay the Ferryman? Oh, karaoke. We will do that later on in the show. We're going to talk about the Ray Gun documentary. I can't wait to do that just before 7 o'clock. But coming up next, there is a new addition to the Swift Kelce family.
13: I'm so excited.
12: And I'm going to say it's the cutest member of the family.
13: Oh,
12: big call. It's gorgeous. I'll tell you about it next.

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1: This has to be a first, guys. I'm ringing a bit about a pet.
2: Like, are you still unwell?
1: Friends of the show will know I'm not really a pet person. And that's why Nige and I make a really good pair, because he's not really a baby person. So when staff here at the radio station bring their new babies in, you'll hear Nige go, "Kristen, this one's for you." Or when someone brings their pet in, I'm like, "Nige, this one's for you." But this pet, oh my goodness, I don't get wrapped around the axles about pets. But this is the new addition to the Swift Kelsey family. So Taylor Swift's dog and Travis Kelsey's dog. It is a white Samoyed.
2: Samoyed, yep.
0: The cutest
2: big
0: thing
2: fluff
0: you
2: ball.
0: Could possibly imagine.
3: Dog named Wendy.
0: Okay, where's the story in that?
1: Okay, so Wendy, okay, let's start with how did we meet Wendy? There were rumours that Travis gave Taylor a dog at their wedding. That was their wedding gift.
2: Bold, because she's famously a cat person.
1: Yes. And, like, obviously, there's a lot of details in regards to the wedding that we don't know about, okay? So they didn't actually confirm that.
0: But they haven't denied it either.
1: Well, Travis Kelsey has done an advertising campaign with Tommy Hilfiger, okay? And apparently behind the scenes they were looking at casting a dog. And he was like, "Hey, guys, I've got a dog. Can I bring my dog?
2: I know a gal.
1: I know a dog. Her name's Wendy." Well, move over, Travis, because Wendy, I swear to God, stars in this advertising campaign. All eyes are on Wendy. I don't know what Travis is wearing. Wendy looks amazing. She looks so beautiful.
2: Wait, is Wendy wearing any Tommy Hilfiger?
1: There's no, sorry.
0: Oh, now that would make it if Wendy was wearing like a Tommy Hilfiger suit with a little bow tie. Yeah. I'm buying all of them.
2: The little bear?
0: Yeah, done.
1: So it says they've posted it. Travis Kelsey's Tommy Hilfiger Fall 2026 campaign features a very special guest, his dog. Like, Wendy, they just were like, "She always smiles. She's beautiful." And Travis was like, "I know. She just lights up." She lights up my day. So the internet sleuths have tried to piece together, because a lot of Taylor's pets, there's a backstory to their name, you know, especially because she's a big Law & Order SVU fan. But apparently this dog's name, Wendy, comes from the 1993 movie The Sandlot, and there is a character there
2: called Wendy, and that's Travis's favourite movie. Mm-hmm. But Taylor references Wendy from, like, Peter Pan.
1: Yes.
2: All the time. There's, like, three songs that she mentions Wendy from Peter Pan.
1: Mm-hmm.
2: So there's always
0: there's a little bit of overlap something. There.
1: Yeah. But it's just, it is amazing that a couple like this, who had 1,000 people at their wedding, and something as simple as what is your pet's name, that they're still able to keep it a little bit of a secret.
2: Yeah.
1: The real, you know, like, MVP of this story is Tree Payne.
2: Oh,
1: who
2: mate.
1: Who is the media advisor.
2: She's her PR lady. And PR, like, Tree Payne
1: just keeps everything under wraps when it comes to Taylor Swift.
0: I am still amazed that so little has come out about the wedding.
1: Same.
0: Like, nothing has come out.
1: Same. There was only one particular person who, I believe, posted something on their LinkedIn.
2: What?
1: And let's just say, I know. Just saying, "Thank you so much. I loved this. I loved this. I loved this." And it was taken down within 15 minutes.
2: Oh, Tree Payne, back at it again.
1: Tree did it!
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7: Hey, clear run around the State Circle to Queanbeyan via Canberra Avenue will take you just under 15 minutes. Light rail works ongoing around City Hill. Edinburgh Avenue remains closed eastbound between Marcus Clark Street and Knowles Place. Also, London Circuit closed off in both directions between Northbourne Avenue and Gordon Street. Expect outbound delays onto Commonwealth Avenue with continuing works with one lane open each way over the bridge. And the Parliament Triangle, that's looking good around the State Circle all directions for now. 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

0: Justin and Nige's Entertainment Report. With renowned Australian entertainment reporter, Pete Ford.
1: Untold, Reagan, Breaking Badly, the documentary is out, baby. It's out on Netflix.
2: Yeah.
1: Kate and I finished it yesterday.
2: I got a text message from Kristen that said, you simply must watch
1: You've
2: this right
1: watch
2: now.
1: It.
2: Stop
1: You've
2: what you are doing.
1: It. So if you don't quite remember who Reagan is, I guess. Do you remember who Reagan is?
2: Of course you do.
1: Surely everybody does. It is the Australian breakdancer, Rachel Gunn, who went to the Olympics in Paris and represented Australia and chose to...
2: Go her own
1: Do
2: way.
1: Something a little bit quirky. She did. We remember the kangaroo hop, and we remember the sprinkler.
2: Yep.
1: And she became a meme, I guess.
2: After that,
1: more.
2: Yes.
1: And more. So take a little bit of a listen from audio from the documentary.
3: I felt like an imposter. Now everyone's kind of looking at me. Who is this woman? And it immediately felt like I was in that movie Inception. This was so totally bizarre and foreign to anything that I'd ever been in.
1: Pete is our entertainment reporter. Kate and I have been waiting to discuss this documentary with you.
4: Well, there's a lot to unpack, isn't it? Mm. I mean, I guess when you watch it and then you remember what happened at the time, like people were like genuinely infuriated.
1: Angry
4: that this had happened. I mean, you look at the doco now and you think, oh, God, well, you know, it's just all a bit silly. Mm. And she's probably, you know, she was very underprepared at the very least.
1: Yes.
4: I mean, even her trainer only said he saw the final performance a couple of minutes before she went out and did it. So she didn't have the backup. But I think it's also a very interesting lesson in sort of instant fame and how cruel it can be, particularly if you instantly, rather people decide they love you instantly, decide that they hate you and they're angry with you instantly.
1: Yes. Because I think, I mean, what are your thoughts, Kate?
2: Well, this was the thing we've been talking about this morning, Pete. I feel terrible because was the level of online abuse that she copped okay? Absolutely not. Never. And I would never think that. Do I think that she tried her best? Yes, I think that she put everything into it, and I really appreciated hearing all that background that I didn't know about the breaking community and her lead up and the training and things like that. But at the same time, I didn't love the performance at the Olympics. Like,
1: no.
2: It wasn't for me. It didn't hit for me. And I feel like that's a really unfair position to still have after hearing the thought process behind it, and that she was doing her own thing and going out there and being quirky, which I really respect. Like, good on her.
4: Well, but I mean, if you're in the shopping mall and doing it and hoping someone's going to throw you a dollar coin in your hat, that's one thing. You know, that allows itself to be a bit of fun and a laugh. But I guess if you're going to compete in the Olympics and you're actually representing Australia, people have expectations of a much higher standard. And I don't think they got that.
2: Yeah,
4: but I think, you know, for Rachel herself, I think she's handled it very well, to be honest.
1: Yes.
4: Somebody who wasn't familiar with being written about and discussed and criticised, obviously.
1: Yeah.
4: I think she actually handled it very well. The doco's good. I don't know why in Australia.
1: It was fantastic.
2: Really good.
1: I thought it was really good. I don't think she's disputing that she was underprepared.
2: Okay.
1: I think that she knew, especially in that last round, that, I'm not going to win or get a point here on technique. I'm going to have to bring out something really quirky and really different.
2: Yeah.
1: And she went out on that limb. And I think that she was okay with the fact maybe that I've become a meme, maybe that I've become a Halloween costume. But I think where the line was drawn is where people started to say, oh, you've cheated.
2: Oh, that,
1: you know,
2: that's,
1: you knew a judge and all of that sort of stuff. And it's like, oh, no, I don't think that's very fair.
2: No, that's
1: also think it's really interesting that culturally, let's cast our minds back to the Sydney 2000 Olympics. And I can't remember what country, I believe it was, his name was like Sammy Seal. And I don't remember what country he competed for, but, you know, he wasn't a very good swimmer.
2: Mm-hmm.
1: I can't remember the country, but, you know, he struggled to even, like, finish a lap of the pool.
2: But there was a lot of joy
1: and
2: around it.
1: And he was celebrated. And I do wonder, you know, Aussies, we're not known for our breakdancing. You know, he's an Aussie who's stepped into the ring and tried her best, but she's not celebrated. And I think that's interesting.
4: Mm. Well, I think also, you know, you go back to Sammy Seal. Mm. Was he, I think he was New Zealand. And, I mean, that was even before the internet had really taken off and everybody gets online and they join in their hate campaigns and, you know, send messages to say you should die. And so it's a much meaner world than it was even as recently as the Sydney Olympics.
1: Mm. Mm. Worth a watch.
2: Definitely worth
1: a watch.
2: I would
1: say. And apparently,
4: really good, yeah.
2: Yeah, apparently Ray Gunn says that she's been floored by the support that she's gotten off the back of it. So that's, I'm thrilled for her on
1: except
2: that.
1: Except from you, Kate.
2: Oh, don't. Terrible.
1: She was feeling so bad before we went to air. She was like, oh, my God, I feel so bad. Thank you, Pete.
4: She's redeemed herself.
2: Yeah, I think so, yeah. All right, bye.
4: Have a lovely day. See you.

0: 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A little Maroon 5, 2 to 7. We need to make a correction because Kristen and Kate kind of got something a little bit wrong in their chat with Pete Ford just a minute ago.
1: We were very focused on Ray Gunn and the documentary.
2: Mm-hmm. And I was trying to bring up an example from the Sydney 2000 Olympics in regards to a swimmer who took to the pool ill-prepared and couldn't quite finish or struggled at least.
1: But was really, but was celebrated. Really celebrated.
2: I made the mistake of calling him Sammy the Seal. I would like to apologise. His name is Eric the Eel. Also, my husband has texted me. Ha, ha, ha, ha, ha. He didn't have a pool in his own country.
1: Oh, really?
2: Apparently, yes. I don't believe he had the length of the pool in his own country.
1: Oh, wow.
2: As in, sorry, and Ian is laughing because I called him Sammy the Seal. I got Sammy the Seal from the fact that my son Hugo is learning how to read at the moment and they're learning their letters in kindy and they assign a letter to like a character.
1: Yeah, and a friend.
2: So Sammy the Seal is from Hugo's kindergarten class.
1: So Sammy hasn't been at the Olympics?
2: Sammy has not yet.
1: Okay.
2: Eric has.
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13: Yuma and good morning, I'm Kate Rice. A driver has died at the scene of a collision between a car and a truck near Cooma yesterday afternoon. New South Wales police say it happened on the Snowy Mountains Highway at Nimitabelle around 3 p.m. with the crash causing a large fire. Concerns we could lose up to 80,000 nurses in Australia by 2035 has prompted calls for more structured career support to help keep nurses in the job. It's after the Australian College of Nursing consulted with around 800 nurses, including staff here in Canberra. Chief Nursing Officer Francis Rice says they cited issues like unclear career progression and unsupported leadership.
14: We need to make sure that nurses are supported to join the profession from university and make that transition into professional nurse. Then also, we need to have the settings right in the profession so that people can stay engaged in whatever capacity.
13: A bit of a warning for those thinking of posting an abusive comment on the Canberra Notice Board Group Facebook page. The group's reportedly threatened to reveal the profile of members who use Facebook's nickname feature to post offensive or potentially defamatory comments after administrators saw more people doing it. The group has been contacted for comment. Emergency supplies from Australia have landed in Nepal following the country's devastating floods. Aid agencies are distributing hygiene kits and shelter materials as survivors face deteriorating conditions and a growing risk of disease. More than 1,100 people have died while 38 Australians remain unaccounted for. An anxious wait for a team of ANU researchers who've been analysing samples given to Canberra's pill testing service. They're finalists in Australia's most prestigious science awards, with the winners to be announced in Sydney tonight. The team's up for the Eureka Prize in Forensic Science for achieving world-first detections of dangerous drugs. And HBO has dropped a new trailer for the upcoming Harry Potter series.
15: Everyone thinks I'm this great wizard, but I don't really know anything.
16: 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You've certainly not exhibited any in here.
13: Harry Potter and the Philosopher's Stone is out on Christmas Day.
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13: New UC Caps signing Jasmine Boutsos says it's a dream come true to train alongside the Caps after coming on board as a development player for the upcoming WNBL season.
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13: 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The Bulldogs host the Broncos, with neither team able to make the top eight.
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13: Early showers and 18 today, 18 again tomorrow and mostly sunny, then showers and becoming windy with 18 the top on Saturday. 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
2: Happy birthday! It's your birthday today, 3rd of September. Hope you're having a wonderful day already. Remy from Charnwood is 20 today.
1: Oh, Remy.
2: Happy birthday, Remy. Her fam bam say that she is a wonderfully caring person, and I have no doubt. Ashley from Ngunnawal is also celebrating a birthday. Her dad says she is so kind and sweet and willing to help anybody.
1: Oh, cute.
2: Indra from Fisher just wants to have cake for her 70th birthday.
1: Indra.
2: Yes. 100%. Ian from Conda is celebrating his 60th today.
1: Oh, happy
2: birthday.
1: Birthday.
2: Renata from Murrum Bateman is 61 today. Oh, happy birthday, Renata. And a big happy birthday to my awesome nephew, Lockie. I hope you have a brilliant day. Happy birthday, everybody.
0: I found the cheer.
2: All right.
0: Something new.
2: What happened to the kiddies cheer?
0: I was there.
2: You know that that's Gungahlin kiddies.
0: Yeah.
2: Yes.
0: I just saw there's two cheers in the system. I thought I might take the second cheer out for a roll. See what it's like.
1: Oof. Nige just sat up in bed.
2: Yeah.
1: He could feel something was off.
0: You're like, there's a problem in the force.
1: Did we lose the kiddies cheer?
2: That was a whole thing a few years ago. We lost the kiddies cheer. Anyway, it's fine. If you...
0: It's fine.
2: I'm not going to get into it.
1: If you're a long-term friend of the show, you'll understand.
2: You'd already know, yeah.
1: Mix106.com.au if you want to get your birthdays in. What's coming up on the show, Kate?
2: Is Canberra a smart city?
1: Oh, well...
2: Short story, yes. Find out more next.
1: Good hook.
2: Thanks.

0: in 8th place,
1: yep,
0: which is the highest of all of them. Does it mean that we are a bunch of geniuses? No.
2: What is the criteria for how we get smart is where we'll find out.
0: See, Tech Brad,
1: yeah,
0: he knows what this is all
1: well,
0: about.
1: Well, he's smart.
0: The Smart City Index looks at how effectively the cities that they evaluated, looks at how they use tech and infrastructure to improve quality of life for the people that live there. And this whole thing, they also ask residents who actually live there what they think about it and what they think of, you know, what's being done, the choices that are being made. Why are you nodding like that?
1: I'm just thinking of the light rail. I'm thinking of the construction around light rail. I'm thinking about how long it's taken us to get light rail. I'm thinking about the budget for light rail.
0: It's interesting that you say this because Canberra scored above the global average for things like health and safety, overall health and safety, traffic flow, job opportunities and green spaces. I'd agree with that.
1: I would
2: we
1: agree
2: are a
1: with
2: very
1: that too.
2: Green,
0: yeah,
2: very very green town.
0: I love it. Yeah, I love our green spots, but not so good for affordable housing. That is something that has been flagged as something we need to work on.
1: Well, who is good at affordable housing? You know.
0: Also,
1: I guess rural.
0: Yeah.
1: You'd have to go rural.
0: Well, also things to work on for us: health services, fulfilling employment, and public transport.
1: Ooh, let's circle back to fulfilling employment.
0: Yeah.
2: Does that mean we've got a lot of places but no one who wants to work at them?
0: Well, no. It means that lots of people are in jobs, but do they get fulfillment out of them?
2: Oh, fulfillment.
1: So, for example, potentially you've got a job in the public service, but you're doing it because you, number one, get fantastic pay. There's lots of flexibility. You know, you get great super.
0: Maybe not there for job satisfaction.
1: But
0: is that what you're thinking?
1: It's not filling your cup, you know?
0: Well,
1: as everyone goes,
0: and then maybe there are people who just adore the work that they are in, which
1: totally.
0: Is wonderful.
1: Totally.
0: Anyway, Canberra.
1: What are the other Australian cities?
0: Sydney came in at number 22.
1: Okay.
0: Brizzy, 57. Mm-hmm. And Melbourne actually dropped back to 60.
1: Oh, Melbourne.
0: What's that face for?
1: Oh, I just feel sorry
0: Melbourne's for listening, you know.
1: I do feel sorry for Melbourne at the moment. Friends that are choosing to move away from Melbourne because of crime and different bits and pieces. Yeah, Melbourne's going through a tricky period.
0: Oh, sorry, Melbourne.
1: Or going through a tunnel, as my mum used to say.
0: Come and hang out with Canberra.
1: Going through a tunnel.
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5: Travelling through Majuro this morning, ongoing works is slowing up Sutton Road, both directions through the site in between the Federal Highway and Pinaligo Avenue. Up into Killeen, reports of a breakdown at southbound on the Barton Highway just past Gungala Drive, not causing any delays at this stage. Light rail works ongoing around City Hill, Edinburgh Avenue remains closed eastbound between Marcus Clark Street and Knowles Place. Travel time all clear from the State Circle to Queanbeyan via Canberra Avenue will take you just under 16 minutes. Northbourne Avenue closed between Vernon Circle and Barry Drive on selected weekends in September. Detours in place, search build for CBR for details. 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

0: Mix 106.3 with Starship. 23 past 7, your Thursday morning. Remember to get your karaoke voices ready. We will play it before 8 o'clock. Karaoke. We'll get us all on a boat out in the middle of Lake Billy Griffin where nobody can hear what's going on. What was that?
1: No. Oh, it's just karaoke.
0: Yeah, we're not going to do carry good or carry great. It's
2: just the way you said it. I loved it.
1: But yes, very true. All aboard, September 11. But yes, Adele, Celine need not apply. We're only looking for okay singers. Okay?
0: Which is you and I for sure.
1: Oh,
0: how
1: my
0: good
1: God.
0: Are you?
2: I used to gig. I am a singer.
0: Voice of an angel over here may stay on the dry land.
1: Hayley's really good.
2: Kate and I will stay off.
1: Oh, yeah. We love you. You're not allowed on the boat. Or Kate did say she's not going to sing on the boat. She might just bring a tambourine. And she'll be like a backup, like, you know.
0: Okay, we'll have your own percussion set. You have the triangle.
2: Yeah. Kate has rhythm. I once did a gig where a bachelorette party came in and they brought their own tambourine. Oh. And none of them had rhythm.
1: Oh, no.
2: It was awful.
1: That's so good. Who brings it, of all the things that you bring to a hen's party, I'm not bringing a tambourine. You know, you do you.
2: Is that or a straw?
1: Well, speaking of straws.
2: Oh.
1: Speaking of maybe emotional drink bottles. Dr. Carl, known for his wacky shirts and also just, you know, science.
2: Very well known for his science.
1: He's very well known for his science. He has warned that it is time for us to rethink our hydration habits. We've been drinking water wrong.
2: How? It's not hard to do.
1: No.
2: Are we not drinking enough?
1: No. It's how we're drinking it. Well, I would say the amount that we're drinking per times that we drink. It's about if you're one of those people that chugs on their water. So if you sit down, if you get to a point in the day and you're like, oh my goodness, I've not had a drink of water. And you sit down and you have two glasses.
2: Mm.
1: He said that's not good for you. Basically, what you should be doing is that you should be sipping on water right throughout the day.
2: Oh, okay. This is already targeted.
1: Okay. So I think we've all grown up with that whole, you should be drinking 8 glasses of water a day. He's like, no, friends. Oh, no. This is according to an interview that he did on the ABC, by the way, and I'm very much paraphrasing.
2: No, guys.
1: These are not quotes. He said that you should stop focusing on the 8 glasses a day and instead be looking at the colour of your number ones. Yeah. Okay.
0: Colour of the water. Should it not be clean?
1: No. Well, yes.
2: The recycled water, if you will.
1: But that your recycled water should be more clear compared to more yellow.
0: Sure.
1: And also maybe the smell. So basically, Dr. Carl said, if you're also getting to a point in the day and you're thinking, oh, my goodness, maybe I'm hungry, the first port of call is that is maybe your hydration senses that are saying to you, hey, have a little bit of water. Just continue to sip throughout the day, because if you drink too much, basically you overflood the tissue and it kicks. It means that your kidneys then kick in and it's not great for your body, okay?
2: So you can drown.
1: You just
2: internally.
1: What if you drink way too much?
2: Yeah, that's the thing.
1: Oh my goodness!
0: I have heard that.
2: Yeah, that's the thing. This seems targeted from Dr. Carl, just personally, because I drink water like you would not believe between the hours of 6 and 9 a.m.
1: Yes, true.
2: And then water just kind of doesn't exist to me for the rest of the day.
1: True.
0: Yeah. When I'm here, the water bottle is going. The moment I walk home, it's not. It's
2: gone.
0: Something else.
1: Yeah. Oh, my goodness. I haven't thought of that as well. Yes.
2: And if you think about the colour of your recycled water.
1: Yep.
2: Just think to yourself also, like, have I had a Barocca today?
1: Oh, I know.
0: If your recycled water is green, you have had a Barocca.
1: Doesn't that freak you out? Or is it just me every time?
2: Every time.
1: I'm like, wow, something's going on here. I'll have to call the doctor. Oh, no. That's okay.
2: You just Barocca's and rolls this morning.
1: And I also feel really bad too because I've never really gotten on board with those emotional drink bottles, you know, like the really huge ones that people carry around.
2: Need to forget. Nigel's tactical drink bottle.
1: Oh, don't even.
2: Which he doesn't use anymore.
1: Well,
2: he said too big.
1: Do you know that he, within the first like couple of days of having his stroke and he's in hospital, he'd asked me to bring in his tactical drink bottle.
0: His 40k
1: drum. Like, babe, you're being you're being fed by a tube, babe.
2: You can't swallow.
1: You actually can't swallow. So I don't know whether it's a good idea that I bring him a tactical drink bottle.
2: Emotional support.
1: Yes. Oh, Nige, where are you? You were right for once. The tactical drink bottle. We made fun of you with your giant drink bottle. Hey, you were right.
2: He couldn't drink out of it, but he could tell you which way you were facing.
1: My
2: north,
1: God.
2: South, east or west. It had a compass in it.
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1: Yuma and good morning, I'm Kate Rice. Edge Early Learning Centre in Charnwood will close for 3 months from today after being issued a suspension notice over staff shortages and inconsistent supervision. It's after the Edge Daycare in Higgins closed in July until at least November over their response to a serious medical incident involving a child. The company went into voluntary administration last week. Meanwhile, the ACT Greens are hosting a community stall tomorrow to hear from impacted families and educators. The second stage of the major Craigo Mill project in Yass has been given the green light thanks to a $10 million cash boost from the federal government. Yass Valley Mayor Jasmine Jones says it'll go towards transforming the old mill into a vibrant hub.
11: So it'll have a cafe, cultural spaces, and we'll also have spaces for our community to use, from whether it's the Yass Mums group to the business chamber.
1: The Coalition is today unveiling a master plan to crack down on Australia's tobacco wars. It's vowing to slash the tax on cigarettes by up to 80% and legalising vapes. National Senator Bridget McKenzie telling Channel 9 it's all about fixing the mess the government's created.
18: Labor has failed on two fronts. They've driven up the tax on legal tobacco and literally driven law-abiding Australian smokers into the arms of organised crime. And they've failed on the second front, which is to enforce the law.
1: We're being encouraged to share our thoughts on the future of Mawson shops. The ACT government has committed to establish a second supermarket in Mawson with a major plan amendment to be lodged. The local community is encouraged to share their opinions through the Your Say survey or through a number of pop-up events happening at Mawson shops during this month. And the Canberra Times is having a birthday celebrating 100 years of the local newspaper. It's marked the milestone with a list of 100 influential Canberrans who've helped shape our city, including names like Raiders coach Ricky Stewart, Chief Minister Andrew Barr, and Canberra's soup kitchen lady, the late Stasia Dobrowski.
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1: Raiders women's prop Chloe Saunders says they're determined to stay in the top six of the NRLW as they gear up for Sunday's home clash against Parramatta.
19: It is pretty important that we come away with a win, especially our last two round games. We, you know, I think it's not getting too ahead of ourselves. Just making sure that we stay in our system.
1: And in the NRL, there's only pride on the line for the Bulldogs and Broncos, whose seasons will end after tonight's round 27 opener.
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1: Early showers and 18 today, 18 again tomorrow and mostly sunny, then showers and becoming windy with 18 the top on Saturday. 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
3: Wake up with Kristen and Nige. I said wake up, Canberra. 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
1: Morning, everybody. If you would like to play the $1,000 minute, 6242-1063. If you want to get on the boat with us for Carrie, okay. We're going to do that before 8 o'clock. Mm-hmm. The one thing I am really looking forward to, though, this morning, Kate, is our chat after 8 o'clock in regards to the Canberra Notice Board.
2: I think we both saw this. A bit of a, would you call it a warning, was popped up on the Canberra Notice Board group from the admin team, I guess. Just sort of saying, hey, heads up.
1: Yep.
2: If you're doing this, this could happen.
1: If you're being a nasty pasty.
2: Yeah.
1: And under a, what do they call it, like a pseudonym?
2: A nickname.
1: Like a nickname?
0: Alias.
1: An alias.
2: A good way of putting it, all right.
1: Then we might name and shame.
2: Yeah.
1: How do people feel about it? We'll talk about it after 8 o'clock.
2: Oh, we'll talk about it in the car.
1: But if you want to play the $1,000 minute, give us a call. Good luck.

0: Tristan and Nigel's $1,000 Minute.
1: Show me the money.
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3: All right, Louis Flynn is throwing his hat into the ring today for the $1,000 Minute. Hi, Louis. How are you?
4: Good, thank you. Yourself, Kristen?
3: Good. What's the plans for the weekend?
4: Catching up with kids on Father's Day, that's about it.
3: Oh, wonderful, wonderful. Have you dropped any hints in regards to what you might like, Louis?
4: No.
3: No?
5: You want to drop one now?
3: Go for it.
4: No, just to be happy, that's it.
5: Oh, just a day where no one fights.
4: Yes.
3: Sounds like you're getting lottery tickets then, or socks.
6: Here's a gift voucher.
3: All right, my friends. Yeah. Mate, if you win $1,000, you can buy yourself whatever you like.
5: Exactly.
3: Your first question this morning is, Angus Taylor is the current leader of which Australian political party?
4: Liberal Party.
3: What does the DC stand for in Washington, DC?
4: District of Columbia.
3: Yes. Which company released sunglasses called Blades in 1986?
4: Blades, was it Oakley?
3: Oh. Maggie Smith plays the role of Violet Crawley in which historic TV drama series?
4: Pass.
3: Which Spice Girl was the first to leave the band?
4: Was it Victoria Beckham?
3: No. Fidel Castro was a revolutionary and politician in which country?
4: Cuba.
3: During which month does Floriade begin? Yes, you got
4: September.
3: It. Which sport is played by the LA Lakers?
4: Basketball.
3: What was bubble wrap originally invented to be?
4: Pass.
3: Which fairy tale character somehow mistook a wolf for her own grandmother?
4: Little Red Riding Hood.
3: Yes.
5: There we go. 7 out of 10. Well done. $70 heading your way, Louis. Maggie Smith played the role of Violet Crawley in Downton Abbey. The Spice Girl that left the band first, famously Ginger.
3: Yeah.
5: Oof.
3: Ugh.
5: And
3: we'll never forgive her.
5: Bubble wrap was originally invented to be wallpaper.
3: Oh, I didn't know that.
5: Neither.
4: I didn't know that either.
6: No. Sounds awesome, though.
3: Oh, yeah. God, my kids would love it. Louis, congratulations, my friend. $70.
4: Okay, thank you.
3: Bye.
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9: Horsebark Drive is slowing past Mount Whitton Avenue, both directions through Throsby. We've got reports of a breakdown northbound for the Federal Highway approaching Sutton Road into Sutton. Through Mitchell, there's a car sidelined northbound Gungullin Drive at Stafford Street, not causing too many delays at this stage. Caswell Drive getting a good run and delay-free both directions out of Aranda, approaching the Glenlock Interchange. And moving well around the Parliament Triangle in all directions around the state circle. Make Dad's breakfast a winner this Father's Day with IGA. 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
6: Who's got the audio bag?
3: Who's got the file? Who's got the file? Producer Hayley went down the back and said, hey, we've got to put something together for karaoke. Have you got like just audio of Kristen singing? And he was like,
5: do I ever?
3: Leave it with me. So if you two don't sing in public, 6242106 this is for you. September 11, we're going to get on a love boat. Mm-hmm. We're doing all the drinks. We're doing all of the food. Dan from Boombox to You is going to be on board. Mm-hmm. We're going to put our phones away.
5: Yep. There will be singing, but it won't be public.
3: It will absolutely not be public. Mm-hmm. It won't be public. So if you're okay at karaoke, 62421063.
5: Because that's the clincher, isn't it? We're not looking for fantastic singers.
3: No.
5: If you're Kelly Clarkson, no, sorry.
3: We will throw you overboard.
5: Oh, wow, you really took that to the extreme.
3: Kelly Clarkson singing Golden
5: For Kellyoke, her last show. Oh, my goodness, she's amazing.
3: But are we
5: She wouldn't be on the boat.
3: Are we? She's, sorry, Kelly.
5: Kelly, you're not invited.
3: Don't put Kelly through, okay? But are we still lying and saying that we take suggestions from the crowd with Kelly Clarkson? Doesn't she do that?
5: What do you mean lying?
3: No.
5: She is, for sure.
3: No, the band has practiced it. She's practiced it.
6: Oh, yeah. That would their producer would have gone and set all this up.
3: Of course they have. Of course they have.
6: For sure.
3: Anyway, that's okay,
5: she's great,
3: guys.
5: How
3: are Kelly's not invited.
6: Are we doing that on the boat? Are we going to have set songs? Or are we going to let people pick?
5: You'd have to pick.
3: Oh, no,
5: surely.
3: They'll get to pick.
5: Yeah. I think you get to nominate your song.
3: Dan from Boombox to You will have a list of all of the songs and be able to tell you what songs he has and what songs he doesn't have. Right.
6: Well, because what's going to happen is if you call 62421063, you don't get to pick the song.
3: No,
6: we get
3: don't.
6: To pick it for you because we've got some great songs for you guys
3: sure
6: to sing
3: do.
6: Today.
3: Good luck, everybody. No. But we would love to see you on the boat. It is going to be so much fun. And we will dock before school pickup. It's good to know.

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2: I didn't have anything to do with the openers and the promos, by the way. And I apologise. It annoys me just as much as it annoys everybody else.
3: Gives me joy every time.
2: Have you been told by your wife and your colleagues, just like Trent and Fisher, that you've got a bad voice? This is the cop for you, 1-6-2-4-2-1-0-6-3. Hello, Trent.
4: Hey, Kristen, how are you going?
2: So is it just your normal speaking voice? That's the voice that... Oh, no, now I sound like I'm taking a swipe. I'm not. I'm just wondering, the feedback that you're getting in regards to having a bad voice, is it just your speaking voice or is it your singing voice?
4: Just my singing voice. Okay, I haven't had any comments about my speaking voice.
2: Well, until now. Sorry. It was just here on my screen. Oh, Trent.
4: My colleagues at work tell me that not to sing, especially my boss.
2: Well, that's what I was going to say. Because it does
4: and
2: say...
4: My wife.
2: It says on your screen that your colleagues say that you've got a bad voice. So you have sung in front of your colleagues?
4: Yes.
2: Have you done karaoke with your colleagues?
4: Yes.
2: Okay.
5: All right, so he's got practice. Okay. I love Trent.
2: So, Trent, we're going to play you a song. When it stops, belt out the next line. And if you're okay, you can get on the boat.
4: Oh, okay, sweet.
2: And I also apologise again because I was not doing a little drive-by about your voice. Sorry. Okay, here's the song.
4: Rock me all night. Oh, no, it shook me all night long. Shook me all night long.
2: Trent, perfect.
5: Trent's on the boat.
2: Trent, you are on the boat. We'll see you on September 11.
4: Okay, nice. Sweet.
5: Thanks, Trent.
2: Sorry, I really feel like I've... Can you apologise to Trent? Tell him he can bring more friends if we need. I'll pay for his drinks or something. Not that he has to pay for anything. Oh, Tony and Casey. I feel really bad. Tony and Casey, hello.
6: Hello, how are you guys?
2: Good. Do you want to get on the boat with us?
6: Absolutely, I do.
2: Tone Star, you sound like a bit of fun.
6: Yeah, I go all right. Don't worry. Thank you.
2: Tony, we are going to play you a song. When it stops, just belt out the last line.
6: Okay.
2: Good luck. Go, Tony.
7: We got each other. Oh, this is hard.
5: You got it, Tony.
7: We'll give it a shot.
6: Oh, we're halfway there. Oh, living on a prayer. Bam, bam, bam.
2: Perfect.
5: Those were the correct lyrics too. When the bump. Yeah.
2: When the panel up's got to pull you down, like pull, ride the levels, and that's the kind of guy we need on that boat. Tony, we'll see you on the boat.
6: Thank you very much. Yes. Thanks, guys.
2: Thank you. If you have taken a real leaf out of Trent and or Tony's book and you want to join us on the boat, why has everybody during this segment put their head in their hands? Producer Hayley, this is her first day back this week, and she hasn't heard this. And she just looked at me during it, and she was like, oh, my God. I'm like, yes.
5: We're loving it.
2: Yes, that's what we need. Emma in sales, who organised all of this, sent me a text message yesterday saying, I'm collating all of this for Charles at Love Boats, and this is hilarious. I'm like, yes. More spots on the boat tomorrow morning.
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15: Yuma and good morning, I'm Kate Rice. A driver has died following a fiery crash south of Cooma yesterday afternoon. New South Wales police say a car and a truck collided on the Snowy Mountains Highway at Nimitabelle around 3 p.m. with the crash causing a large fire. The driver of the car died at the scene. There's calls for more structured career support to help keep nurses in the job following claims Australia could lose 80,000 nurses by 2035. That's based on consultation with around 800 nurses, including staff here in Canberra. Frances Rice from the Australian College of Nursing says nurses need to have more control over their careers.
16: There isn't any guidance for how nurses can make choices about their careers to stay engaged with the profession. Lots of nurses are really passionate about the work that they do and are looking to stay engaged in the profession but don't know how to do that.
15: The Canberra Notice Board Group Facebook group has reportedly threatened to reveal the profiles of members who hide behind nicknames to post abusive or potentially defamatory comments. It's understood administrators are seeing more people use Facebook's nickname feature to make comments they might not make under their real names. The group has been contacted for comment. Australian aid has landed in Nepal as the country grapples with sanitation issues following catastrophic flooding there. The disaster death toll has now topped 1,100, while thousands remain unaccounted for, including 38 Australians. We'll find out soon if a team of ANU researchers score a gong in Australia's most prestigious science awards. They're up for the Eureka Prize in Forensic Science for achieving world-first detections of dangerous drugs by analysing samples given to Canberra's pill testing service. The winners will be announced tonight. And Paris Olympian and viral Aussie breakdancer Ray Gunn says she's completely floored by the support after her tell-all doco Breaking Badly dropped on Netflix this week. Rachel Gunn says it wasn't easy to put it out there, so the love feels incredibly special. Now, Canberra's Fuel Watch, make fuel prices yesterday's problem. Switch to an EV at allianceleasing.com.au. A litre of unleaded will set you back about $2.08, while diesel is sitting at $2.61 a litre.
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15: New UC Capitals development player Jasmine Boutsos says she's excited to learn from the best in the upcoming WNBA. IPL season.
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15: And in the AFL, finals continue tonight with Fremantle up against Hawthorn.
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15: Early showers and 18 today, 18 again tomorrow and mostly sunny, then showers and becoming windy with 18 the top on Saturday. 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
2: All right, morning everybody. The sun has risen. It doesn't look like it's raining anymore outside.
18: But there's still a lot of blue sky out there.
2: Still a little wet out there though, on the roads.
5: Yeah, take it easy.
2: Morning everyone. We're going to talk about the Canberra Notice Board Group next. And this new... Well, I guess it's just a warning, isn't it,
5: yeah,
2: that's come out?
5: There was a post that went up yesterday from the admins talking about a change they're going to be making. And it's all around whether you use a nickname or your real identity, your real name, when posting stuff on the Facebook page.
2: Well, and whether you're a nasty pasty or not.
5: That's exactly what it comes down to.
2: Do you think people will like this change or do you think people will rebel against it?
5: I'd like to know. I'm interested to find out.
2: Oh, really?
5: Yeah.
2: Okay. All right. We'll talk about it next. Morning.

0: Mix 106.3 with Club Nouveau. 8 past 8, your Thursday morning. Going to be a fine one this afternoon. A bit windy, though. 18 is the top, 15 degrees right now. It is the Preston and Nige Breakfast Show.
1: Morning. If you use the Canberra Notice Board group on Facebook, you've been warned.
2: Heads up. Yeah, a post went up on Canberra Notice Board group on Facebook this week, or that's where I saw it at least. It was from the admins with, yeah, a bit of a warning for those that use nicknames rather than their actual identity or their actual profile when posting things to the group. So in this group, in this note, the Canberra Notice Board group says, hey, if you choose to post nasty stuff, like, you know, abusive, potentially defamatory comments, while you're using a nickname, the group may choose to reveal your real profile because it's understood that admins are seeing more people using this nickname feature that's through Facebook to leave comments that, you know, maybe you wouldn't make if it was your real
0: I'm
2: profile.
0: I'm here for it. 100%
1: oh my God,
0: here for
1: of
0: it.
1: Of course. People having to take responsibility for their own comments. Oh, my goodness. What a wild idea.
2: Yeah. So admins aren't able to disable the nickname feature. So this is what they're doing. They've popped this up as a note saying from Wednesday the 2nd of September, that was yesterday, yeah, members who use, this is me reading off the note, members who use a nickname to make inappropriate, inflammatory or potentially defamatory posts or comments may have a screenshot of their personal profile shared in connection with that comment.
1: Well, I think not only is that a great idea that people have to take responsibility for it, whatever it is that they're saying, and yes, would that change then the tone and what they would say? Legally, and correct me whether I'm wrong, Kate, but my understanding is that it is up to whoever hosts the page to regulate the comments in regards to something.
2: That was my understanding?
1: Yes.
2: Yeah.
1: So actually, from a legal standpoint, that's smart on the Canberra Notice Board group's
2: point of view,
1: because it means that for them, maybe then the onus goes to the person rather than to admin.
2: Yeah. The quote out of this post that just says it all for me is, using a nickname does not remove your responsibility for what you post.
1: Yeah.
0: What are the comments on the post? Are they generally for it or against it?
1: That is a great question. Did you find that people were happy with that?
2: There's lots. There are lots of comments. I've only got a few of them here that I've seen, but There's a bit for and a bit against. Mm-hmm. So, yeah, I'd be interested to know what people think.
1: Maybe I might be simplifying it. I'm off Facebook just because I personally have found, well, I've been off it for quite a while now. Mm-hmm. So this was probably going back a year or so. But, yeah, Facebook I just felt like was getting a lot more negative and I was like, oh, this isn't my vibe, so I'm off.
2: Do you mean a bit nasty in the comments?
1: Yeah, and it's not just necessarily the Canberra Notice Board group, although it at times can be really nasty, just across everything. I'm just like, oh, I don't want to spend my time here. Mm. I might be simplifying things, but I think that social media for our kids' generation is going to be what smoking is to our generation. That I feel like I look now back on times where you were able to smoke in cars, or you were able to smoke on planes, or you were able to smoke at restaurants, and you're like, oh my goodness, guys, that was really unhealthy. I hope that my children are looking back on at our generation going, guys, social media, that's just a cesspool for bullies. Mm. That's so unhealthy. That's so bad for your mental health. Maybe this is really simple from like the cheap seats, and I know that I've said this before, but I would love to see us get to a point where to have a social media profile across any platform, you have to have an ID and you have to –

0: talking like whatever that is. So does that mean that it is the 40 and the 50 and the 60-year-olds that are getting on and having caricatures and nicknames and being mean to each other? Like, aren't we too old for that? Do you think?
1: That's a really good point.
2: Good point.
0: Oh, Facebook. But yeah, let us know what you think on 62421063.
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5: Into Caddy, we've got delays building with a crash southbound Gungala Drive approaching Sanford Street. Watch your speed with emergency services now on site. To Horse Park Drive, it's slowing eastbound through Throsby. Up the hill approaching the Federal Highway, very busy. Down into Hume, a bit of congestion slowing northbound Monero Highway to Mugget Lane. And bunching up all directions there at Lanyon Drive at the on-off ramps to the highway. Into Woden Valley, it's stacking up. Yabba at Highmarsh Drive in all directions. 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
0: Do you think we can get the station to run out and grab one for us?
1: Yes, we can.
0: Okay, cool.
1: Yes, we can, friend. Keep and it was, let's just say it was, it's a flavour that I didn't see coming, but I'm not angry about it.
0: Now I'm very interested.
1: I'm very interested. We'll talk more. We'll talk more about that later on. But here, how many hours have you clocked up with your best friend? And how many hours do you think it takes to form a friendship? There's three tiers. There's a casual friend. There's someone who you would classify as a friend. And then there's someone who you would classify as a close friend.
0: Mm-hmm.
1: This came to my attention on the Two Broke Chicks Instagram page. And I ended up doing a little bit of research about it because it is from the Jeffrey Hall Journal of Social and Personal Relationships. So basically what happened is that they've done a really big study of what makes good friends. So they've taken into consideration the hours together. You know, obviously, the more hours that you spend with each other, of course, the closer the friendship is going to be. They took into consideration time spent doing an activity together because it predicted a higher level of closeness. So if you played hockey together, or if you played netball together, or if you played tennis together, or if you played chess together, apparently that excels a friendship.
0: Yes.
1: You know?
0: I can see that.
1: And then, of course, the third tier is what is discussed. So you could have a casual friendship with a colleague in the office and you talk about, I don't know, the weather, and you talk about your TPS reports.
0: That is a friendship there if you're getting to the details
1: you know
0: of, oh my
1: mean?
0: God, my sandwich today.
1: What should we get for lunch? Exactly. Is it small talk or is there vulnerability? And vulnerability is always the biggest factor in regards to connection and connectivity. Connection. So if you spend 50 hours with somebody, you're classified as a casual friend.
0: Wait, and this is 50 hours, that's only casual?
1: It goes up from there.
0: Okay.
1: If you spend 90 hours with someone...
0: Is that like a week or in total?
1: In total.
0: Okay.
1: Yes. It's not like consecutively. Sorry. It's not like in one sitting.
0: Is it?
1: You know what I mean? Like you're not going away with someone. Well, I mean, I guess you could. You can either like go away with someone and spend a whole, you know, week or so with them.
0: Sure, sure.
1: But it can be accumulated over a small, or okay, over no, a longer
0: okay, sure,
1: period
0: sure, sure,
1: of time.
0: Sure.
1: Or a close friend, 200 hours. 200 hours.
0: I'm thinking of how many people I've spent that amount of time with, and I think in this breakfast show I've spent at least a good 200 hours with you. Are we besties now?
1: I think we're all married.
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0: So cute, though.
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13: Yuma and good morning, I'm Kate Bryce. The opposition leaders outlined the coalition's plan to tackle organised crime by slashing the tobacco excise and lifting a ban on vapes and nicotine pouches. Angus Taylor's plan would see the tobacco tax slashed by 80%, or from $30 a pack to just $6. He's told Channel 7 this would destroy the illicit market's business model.
14: We have a national organised crime crisis right now. We take away the profits, take away the customers, and hit what is left with the full force of the law. And that's what this policy does.
13: A major step forward for the Craigo Mill project in Yass, transforming the old mill into a vibrant hub. Council's got $10 million from the federal government for the project's next stage. Yass Valley Mayor Jasmine Jones says it's a real game changer.
15: This enables us to fully do the precinct, to have this cultural and economic space and the cafe in a restored heritage building. It'll be a real jewel, and I think that will reflect in who it brings to our region.
13: A chance to have your say on the future of Mawson Shops. The ACT government is set to provide a second supermarket in Mawson with a major plan amendment to be lodged. As part of the process, the community is encouraged to have their say through the Your Say survey or through a number of pop-up events this month. A survey of teachers has found they waste nearly a third of every lesson dealing with disruptive students. That equates to around 12 weeks of lost learning a year. And the Canberra Times is having a birthday celebrating 100 years of the local newspaper. It's marked the milestone with a list of 100 influential Canberrans who've helped shape our city, including names like basketball star Lauren Jackson, ACT Independent Senator David Pocock, and Governor-General Sam Moffat. Austin.
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13: Raiders women's prop Chloe Saunders says they're preparing to come up against some strong forwards in Sunday's NRLW home clash against Parramatta.
16: We do have to have our bodies in front. Being a smaller pack, just working together in our defensive systems, but also their backs are quite strong and powerful.
13: And in the AFL, Premiership coaches John Longmire and Adam Simpson say it's too early to say if they're interested in the vacant North Melbourne coaching gig.
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13: Mostly sunny and 18 today. Same again tomorrow, then showers and becoming windy with 18 the top on Saturday. 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
1: Kate, have you seen the new McFlurry flavour?
13: No, talk to me about it.
1: I'll talk to you about it before 9 o'clock.
13: Mm. I don't need much convincing when it comes to ice cream.
1: If you love savoury and sweet mixed together.
13: And ice cream.
1: Well, that is sweet.
13: Okay.
0: You had her at ice cream. Then no convincing required.
13: That's all I'm saying. The ice cream's there.
1: I didn't hear anything past ice cream. Then you're going to love it. If you love those two, like, things being mixed together.
13: I love it.
1: Kiddies, do you want to play the $100 minute? 62421063. This needs to go off, I reckon. It's been a little while.
13: Yeah. You got this, kids.
1: Somebody yesterday reckons that the quizzes are harder now that Nige isn't here.
13: Oh.
1: I was like, yeah, we're smarter.

0: Hang on.
1: Whoa.
0: Something's not right here. Where'd the kids' $100 minute go?
2: It's underneath.
0: What is it doing? That's just, okay, let's go to Prince and try that.
1: Yay!
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2: That's okay.
0: Just in case you're wondering, Nigel's still here. Something's wrong with that.
2: Oh, you see, that's exactly what Nigel would say. It's not my fault. It's not my fault. And poor Haley's like, I think it was. That's all right. Should we just go to Jackson, who is 8 in Benython? Hi, Jackson.
5: Hello.
2: Hi. You don't need a bed, do you? You don't need an opener. Hey?
5: No.
2: He's like, I don't know what you're talking about. Do you need $100?
5: Yes.
2: Okay. Best of luck, my friend. Your first question this morning is, according to legend, how many wishes are you granted by a genie if you wake him in his lamp?
5: 3.
2: When you're writing it down, should the word Canberra start with a capital C?
5: Yes.
2: What do we call the letters A, E, I, O, U?
5: Vowel.
2: What part of your body does an optometrist look after?
5: Eyes.
2: Harry Styles was part of which group before he went solo? They were all going in the same direction. Do you want to pass? Okay. Which Australian state is the only one not attached to the mainland?
5: Tasmania.
2: Good boy. What colour is Ed Sheeran's hair?
5: Orange.
2: Yes. A liger is a real animal. It's a cross between a lion and which other big cat?
5: Tiger.
2: Plants turn carbon dioxide into which gas that we then breathe?
5: Oxygen.
2: Which fictional character begins a grand adventure by following a white rabbit?
5: It's Wonderland.
2: Which one?
5: Alice in Wonderland.
1: Yes! There we go. 9 out of 10. $45. The only one that we missed is Harry Styles was part of One Direction before he went solo.
2: Yeah.
1: But $45 heading your way, Jackson. How good?
2: Yay! Whoa. Do you feel proud?
5: Yes.
2: You should, my friend. Good luck with soccer this weekend.
5: Okay.
2: Bye.
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6: Heavy delays for Horse Park Drive. It's slowing eastbound out of Throsby up the hill, approaching the Federal Highway. Very busy into Kenny. We've got a crash on Gungala Drive southbound at Sanford Street with emergency services on site. Just watch your speed passing there. It's busy in Aranda. Stacked up with reports of a crash southbound onto Caswell Drive. Those delays building back to Belconnen Way onto Gungala Drive and crawling to the Glenlock Interchange into Canberra Central as a result now. Census night was Tuesday, the 11th of August. There's still time to complete in the census. 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

0: Fix 106.3 with Robbie Williams at 12 to 9, your Thursday morning. Best day of the working week. Looks pretty fine outside. 18 is the top, 15 right now. It is the Kristen and Ige Breakfast Show.
1: Good morning.
0: We are doing work around here, we promise.
1: Are we?
2: Some of us are.
1: Sorry, Kate. Kate was just trying to talk to me.
2: I was trying to get your attention to talk about something other than work. And I was like, what? Are you working?
1: And then said, oh, role reversal.
2: Now I feel guilty.
1: Because it is usually me.
2: No, it's not.
1: Coming to you with, it's usually office gossip, let's be honest. Don't you think? Or maybe sometimes things to do with the show.
2: I would say just good chat.
1: Good chat.
2: Yeah.
1: Things on, you know, Netflix.
2: Yeah. Have you watched the Ray Gun documentary? It was a big one.
1: I was inspired by Ray Gun.
2: I know. I find you messaged me that fact. Yes.
1: Anyway, we've spoken about Ray Gun. Now, I was just doing some quick research just to make sure I'm not being punked.
2: Okay.
1: Because I saw this on the Project TV's Instagram page, which obviously we know that the Project TV show is not operational, but their Instagram.
2: Oh, but the socials.
0: So is there like a couple of guys in their social media team that just still kept their job and just keep doing the socials?
1: I don't hope so. I don't know whether they've kept their job. But they've certainly kept up.
0: They've just kept access the to the Facebook yes. page and they just keep
1: like
0: posting.
1: Like literally.
0: Very cool.
1: But that's why I was like, oh, I should probably look this up. So I hope that this is fact. Because apparently McDonald's has launched the Tim Tam and Jats McFlurry.
0: I am here for that.
2: Jats Bickies.
1: Jats Bickies.
2: Is it a Tim Tam Jats?
1: Yes.
2: Or like a Jats Tim Tam, sorry? Like, or is it Jats
1: no,
2: and Tim Tam?
1: Two completely different things.
2: Right, okay.
1: So here are the facts according to the Project TV. It's a limited time flavour. It combines vanilla soft serve with Tim Tam and Jats inspired pieces and a Tim Tam style sauce.
2: There's a sauce?
1: Now I am because...
0: I did not know what that is, but
1: I know. And
2: what's
1: so then I dig a little bit deeper while someone was trying to get my attention.
2: Yeah,
1: that's okay.
2: Distracting.
1: That's fine.
2: Ugh, I should get rid of her.
1: So apparently they did it in New South Wales.
2: Oh,
1: they
2: so
1: trialed
2: here.
1: It. No. And the feedback was so good that they're now launching it everywhere, but only for a very limited time. And according to the people on Taste, they've tried it and it's absolutely delicious.
2: Feedback is good.
1: Feedback is good.
2: All right.
1: Two thumbs
0: I'm
1: up.
0: I'm here for this. I actually want the Tim Tam sauce.
2: Me too.
0: Can I just
2: I
0: get
2: need
0: that
2: to know
0: for
2: about
0: my day to day? Can I put it on my cheese and just eat cheese and Tim Tam sauce?
2: Sorry, cheese and chocolate?
0: It's like a fondue.
2: Yeah, but usually you dip in either the cheese or the chocolate. Yeah.
0: You can have both.
2: Why
0: sweet
2: not?
0: And
2: you know
0: sour.
2: What? You do you. Tart. Why not?
0: Sweet and savoury right there.
1: Have you missed the line? You've stepped over the line. Okay. Cheese, Tim Tam sauce.
0: Yum. 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
1: Oh, a fun show, everybody. Thank you so much for spending your morning with us. More chances to get on the boat tomorrow.
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11: Yuma and good morning, I'm Kate Rice. The ban on vapes and nicotine pouches would be lifted and the cigarette tax cut by 80% under a coalition plan to crack down on the criminal gangs behind Australia's tobacco wars. Deputy Opposition Leader Jane Hume on Channel 9 says the policy would also pour $200 million into law enforcement.
12: To deal with crime, making sure we deal with it at the source, the shops, the supply chain and most importantly, following the money.
11: A driver has died at the scene of a collision between a car and a truck near Cooma yesterday afternoon. Police say it happened on the Snowy Mountains Highway at Nimitabelle around 3pm, with the crash causing a large fire. Concerns we could lose up to 80,000 nurses in Australia by 2035 has prompted calls for more structured career support to help keep nurses in the job. It's after the Australian College of Nursing consulted with around 800 nurses, including staff here in Canberra. Chief Nursing Officer Francis Rice says they cited issues like unclear career progression and unsupported leadership.
13: We need to make sure that nurses are supported to join the profession from university and make that transition into professional nurse. Then also we need to have the settings right in the profession so that people can stay engaged in whatever capacity.
11: A bit of a warning for those thinking of posting an abusive comment on the Canberra Notice Board Group Facebook page. The group's reportedly threatened to reveal the profiles of members who use Facebook's nickname feature to post offensive or potentially defamatory comments after administrators saw more people doing it. The group has been contacted for comment. And a team of ANU researchers who've been analysing samples given to Canberra's pill testing service are finalists in Australia's most prestigious science awards, with the winners to be announced in Sydney tonight. The team is up for the Eureka Prize in Forensic Science.
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11: New UC Capital signing Jasmine Boutsos says it's a dream come true to train alongside the Caps after coming on board as a development player for the upcoming WNBL season.
15: I'm just so blessed to be around a bunch of amazing players and coaches, actually the best in the country, and just excited to learn, grow and develop my game.
11: And the last round of the NRL regular season gets underway tonight. The Broncos and the Bulldogs going head-to-head, with neither team able to make the top eight.
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11: Mostly sunny and 18 today. Same again tomorrow, then showers and becoming windy with 18 the top on Saturday. 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
12: You, Maya, and good morning. I'm Hayden Becerra. Police are renewing their call for info from the public as investigations continue into a suspicious house fire in Richardson earlier this year. Investigators believe the blaze on Clift Crescent on May 31 was deliberately lit. Police believe at least one person went into the property shortly before the incident, and there may have been three people inside the home when it was set alight. They're urging these people and anyone else with info to come forward. Edge Early Learning Centre in Charnwood will close for 3 months from today after being issued a suspension notice over staff shortages and inconsistent supervision. It's after the Edge Daycare in Higgins closed in July until at least November over their response to a serious medical incident involving a child. The company went into voluntary administration last week. Meanwhile, the ACT Greens are hosting a community stall tomorrow to hear from impacted families and educators. The second stage of the major Craigo Mill project in Yass has been given the green light thanks to a $10 million cash boost from the federal government. Yass Valley Mayor Jasmine Jones says it'll go towards transforming the old mill into a vibrant hub.
13: So it'll have a cafe, cultural spaces, and we'll also have spaces for our community to use, from whether it's the Yass Mums group to the business chamber.
12: We're being encouraged to share our thoughts on the future of Mawson Shops. The ACT government has committed to establish a second supermarket in Mawson with a major plan amendment to be lodged. The local community is encouraged to share their opinions through the Your Say survey or through a number of pop-up events at Mawson Shops during September. And the Canberra Times is having a birthday celebrating 100 years of the local newspaper. It's marked the milestone with a list of 100 influential Canberrans who've shaped our city, including names like Raiders coach Ricky Stewart, Chief Minister Andrew Barr, and Canberra soup kitchen lady, the late Stasia Dabrowski.
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12: Raiders women's prop Chloe Saunders says they're determined to stay in the top six as they gear up for Sunday's home clash against Parramatta.
15: It is pretty important that we come away with a win, especially our last two round games. I think it's not getting too ahead of ourselves, just making sure that we stay in our system.
12: And new UC Caps development player Jasmine Boutsos says she's excited to learn from the best in the upcoming WNBL season.
16: I remember when I was maybe 10 years old sitting in the crowd, I got photos with all the Caps players, got them all signed, and now to be training aside them is just an absolute dream.
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12: Early showers in 18 today, mostly sunny in 18 tomorrow, then showers in 19 on Saturday. 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